0: bhaktas here got today lot of inspiration for their meditation from this beautiful landscape.
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0: Wherever you see is
1: white.
0: And then the sun is shining, the reflections of the sun on the white snow.
1: A odráží se od toho bílého sněhu.
0: And you see it was suddenly there was about 50 or 60 deers were walking
1: srnek nebo jelenů, jak
0: uphill.
1: Se procházeli.
0: All these deers were in one line.
1: A všichni very disciplined. Za sebou, disciplinovaně.
0: And they were walking up 50 or 60 deers.
1: A bylo jich 50 nebo 60.
0: Unfortunately, the cameramen were sleeping that time.
1: Bohužel kameramané v té době
0: spali. And when the right time comes, camera is not there.
1: Vždycky, když je ta správná chvíle, tak tam kamera není.
0: It's a beautiful picture. There is electric line.
1: Záběry.
0: The pole for the electric line is made out of wood. Beautiful.
1: Světlo,
0: nice.
1: Které tam svítilo.
0: And cables and wood is visible black. White snow.
1: A slunce vlastně svítilo přes
0: nice sun shining. And deers are walking through. Can you imagine this picture?
1: Beautiful.
0: It's a meditation picture.
1: To meditační obrázek.
0: Then I looked to the other side.
1: Když jsem se podíval na druhou stranu.
0: Suddenly all discipline in one queue.
1: Tak najednou
0: the yogis were walking on the snow.
1: V jedné řadě šli jogíni.
0: All of our yoga brothers, they were walking through the snow field. They have to go in one line because I think it's about 40 centimeters snow is lying in our garden or 50 centimeters. But it's a beautiful inspiration. Every season, every hours, every second, the sun is changing. If you know the Surya Namaskar, asana,
1: asanu.
0: Almost in every yoga books there is about Surya Namaskar, salutation to the sun. And there is 12 different names of the sun. And these 12 different names are every hour the position is changing. The effect of the sunlight is changing. Constellation is changing. Like this morning we were talking about Ushne. The first sun ray on the part of our globe where we are now, the first, it is in Vedanta mathematics, 1 second is divided in 49. Can you imagine? 1 second is divided in 49 times. And so the Ushne sun ray is like that one part of 49 of 1 second. If you can get that light directly,
1: tohle světlo
0: is like enlightenment.
1: Přímo získáte, tak je to jako osvícení.
0: But there is always, unfortunately,
1: bohužel,
0: the clouds.
1: Jsou tam vždycky ty
0: mraky, the clouds of the karma.
1: Mraky karmy.
0: There is always fog.
1: A je mlha,
0: the fog of the confusion.
1: Mlha, zmatení.
0: And there is sleep.
1: A spánek.
0: Of laziness. That is a laziness is the biggest rock on the path of the spirituality. Laziness is the biggest enemy of the human. And therefore, try to overcome the laziness. This morning,

0: spoke about the posture of the meditation. One I've forgotten or had no time to explain. Those who cannot sit in Vajrasana, those who cannot sit in Sukhasana, those who cannot sit in Siddhasana, those who cannot sit in Lotus Padmasana, what about them? Yes, they should sit like I am sitting, like this, on the sofa. There's a table, you don't see my legs hanging down. So sit comfortably and close your eyes and meditate. Yes. Liberation will come through Guru Kripa and knowledge. My dear brothers and sisters, liberation will not come from the torturing of the body. Liberation will not come from the postures of the body. Don't think that I will sit in lotus 8 hours and my kundalini will go up. Where do you want to go up? Where will go up? Which side is up? You think this is a downside and that's upside. But maybe in reality it's the other side. Maybe the kundalini is already here and would like to come back to the muladhar. And that's why in yoga there's one mudra. And that mudra is called Viparit Karani Mudra. Urdhav Gati. Viparit means opposite. And so the energy is flowing from up to down, upside down. Bhagavan Krishna in Bhagavad Gita, 15th chapter, the first mantra, shloka is Urdhamulam Madasakham Ashvatham Prahuravyam Sandanasi Yashi Pranani Yastam Veda Shavedavita. There he is describing Urdhamulam. This human body is like a tree. Normally trees has the roots down. But the human trees has the roots up, the brain. And all the branches are the Vedas in holy scriptures, and all the leaves of this tree is the holy mantras, hymns of the Vedas and spirituality. So, all is sitting in the Vajrasana or the meditation posture, you think the posture will give you the liberation. No. Many people only practice yoga for exercise and feel that they are a yogi. Yes, better than nothing. But you are not yogi still. We all who sit here, who is practicing so many years, now I am practicing yoga more than 50 years. In this life.
1: V tomto životě.
0: But still I doesn't dare to say myself I'm a yogi.
1: Ale stále si neodvážím označit se za yogina.
0: I am a sadhaka.
1: Jsem sadhaka.
0: I am a student.
1: Jsem
0: I am a practitioner of the yoga.
1: Cvičím
0: yoga. I'm not a yogi still.
1: Ale ještě yogi nejsem.
0: You will be yogi that time
1: yoginem se stanete až tehdy,
0: when you will have some drashti, equal vision,
1: až budete mít, až se
0: and
1: všechno stejně,
0: the knowledge stejně. Of that endless universal consciousness, you become one without second.
1: A stanete se jedním bez druhého.
0: And who knows, except our Gurudev, how many births we have to take still.
1: Ještě nás čeká.
0: One yogi was sitting under the tree and making his meditation in good postures. Padmasana, lotus. And great sage Narada, the son of Brahma, Narada came. Great sage Narada had the siddhi and access to entire universe. Only the one who had such a access to entire universe with body, he could go any part of the universe, heaven, Brahmaloka, and this Bhuloka, anywhere, Narada. So one day Narada was coming. The Mahamantra verse of the Narada was this one. He was a great devotee of God Vishnu. And therefore, the name of the Vishnu is also Narayan. And he was always singing.

Narada, Narayan, Narayan, entire universe was full of the resonance which was chanted by Narada, Narayan, Narayan. And when some rishis was meditating, even the god Narayan, the Vishnu in the ocean could hear, oh, the Narada is coming. Shiva, Brahma, all Indra. So Narada was coming and one yogi was meditating. Narada came and said, Narayan, Narayan, Narayan. Yogi said, oh, great, says Narada, what am I? Great luck, I am fortunate one that I have a darshan of you, means I see you today. Where are you going, my lord? Narada said, I am going to have a darshan of God Vishnu. Oh, you are going to God? Narayan said, yes. Please, can you ask him, when will

0: Lord Vishnu had some darshan blessings. And Narada said, Lord, there is your bhakta meditating under the tree, and he asked me how many lives he has still, or where will he get his enlightenment, moksha, brahmagyana. God Vishnu said, tell him, the tree under which he is meditating, as many leaves on that tree, so many lives he has still to get
1: brahmagyana.
0: Narada said, Narayan, Narayan. Oh. How will I tell him? The poor man will be disappointed completely. Narada came, Narayan, Narayan, Narayan. And Yogi said, welcome, Your Holiness. Great sage Narada, what God gave the news? He said, Narayan, Narayan. God gave a very good message, news to you. First, he bless you. Thank you. I need God's blessing. But when will I get Brahmalokas, Brahmagyanas? Is it Narayan, Narayan, Narayan? God said, you see the tree under which you are sitting? As many leaves that tree has, so many lives you have still to get enlightenment. Yogi got up and begins to dance. Only so little lives. Only so quickly. Oh, I am great one. That's it. Therefore, dear brothers and sisters,
1: to bratři a sestry,
0: to become a yogi,
1: stát se jogínem,
0: be a yogi,
1: být jogínem,
0: is not only doing some asanas,
1: není jenom
0: stretching,
1: protahovat se,
0: means torturing the body.
1: Protože protahovat
0: some people believe only on the postures and the muscles,
1: myslí,
0: balancing the body like this, for demonstration,
1: tělo, za pozic,
0: then turning this way,
1: a točí se na jednu stranu.
0: What will you get through these postures?
1: Ale co získáte tou
0: good for your good figure,
1: prospěch pro tělo, pro postavu,
0: good body, good dobré, look,
1: dobré tělo, dobrý vzhled,
0: means another problem.
1: Ale to pak znamená zase jiný problém.
0: Good look is another problem.
1: Dobrý vzhled, to je zase jiný problém, další problém.
0: I remember one story.
1: Pamatuji si na jeden příběh.
0: It is said, and it is true.
1: Říká se, je to pravda.
0: The Buddha, he had, is very close, near disciple,
1: že Buddha měl blízkého žáka,
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1: dobrého žáka,
0: his name was Samrat Ashoka,
1: který se jmenoval Samrat Ashoka.
0: Samrat means what you call in Europe, they call a Kaiser, not a king, but
1: Samrat je
0: emperor,
1: říká císař.
0: Umbrella? Emperor, not umbrella. Yes, emperor had umbrella. Other not.
1: Měl deštník, ale
0: so you are right.
1: Deštník, což je angličtí slovní hříčka.
0: So Samrat Ashok.
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0: was a great ruler.
1: Byl velký vládce.
0: Spiritual kind. If you see the Indian flag,
1: když se podíváte na
0: in middle of the flag,
1: tak uprostřed,
0: there is one wheel, chakra.
1: Chakra.
0: That's called, is that a symbol of the Samrat Ashoka?

0: It is also time,
1: samrat Ashok,
0: but also
1: času,
0: Ashok Chakra.
1: Ale také je to Ashok Chakra.
0: Ashoka had
1: a Ashoka měl
0: one daughter,
1: dceru,
0: maybe many children that I don't know.
1: Možná mnoho dětí, to nevím.
0: Now, you know, everyone have to go one day, die.
1: Víte, že každý musí jednoho dne zemřít.
0: Doesn't matter who is who.
1: Ať už je to kdokoliv.
0: This morning I spoke about destiny.
1: Dneska dopoledne jsem mluvil o osudu.
0: And in the destiny, time of the birth, the time of the death
1: osud určuje,
0: is already fixed.
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0: Thanks to Mahaprabhuji, we don't know.
1: Ale díky Mahaprabhujimu to nevíme.
0: Don't look in your calendar of the destiny.
1: Nedívejte se do svého.
0: Otherwise, maybe
1: osudu,
0: you will be already now.
1: Protože jinak už možná teď.
0: Suffering and have pain and afraid.
1: Cítit bolest a budete se bát.
0: But the death is fixed.
1: Ale smrt je jasně stanovena.
0: Death doesn't belongs or comes only to the old person.
1: Smrt nepatří nebo
0: don't think that we will be very old and then we will die.
1: Nemyslete si, že budeme velice staří a pak zemřeme.
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0: when the time is fixed, young or old.
1: Určený čas, ať už jste mladí nebo staří.
0: I wish you very long life.
1: Přeji vám dlouhý život.
0: But we don't know who will be the first from all of us here.
1: Ale nevíme, kdo z nás bude první z těch, co tady sedíme. To je osud.
0: Gurudev knows.
1: Ví to Gurudev.
0: Ashok, Samrat Ashok, he was old.
1: Samrat Ashok byl
0: starý. Body was getting weaker and weaker.
1: Tělo už měl slabší a
0: time
1: slabší.
0: Came to die.
1: A přišel čas zemřít.
0: But somehow, still with his willpower, he keeps his life.
1: Ale stále ještě se udržoval při životě silou své.
0: And many people were prepared.
1: A mnoho lidí bylo připraveno.
0: Many people were washing their face and cream and mustache and strong to be the successor of Samrat. Many wanted to have his kingdom, many wanted to have his wealth,
1: to
0: be chosen as his successor.
1: Vybráni za jeho nástupce.
0: But still, his soul is inside the body.
1: Ale jeho duše byla stále ještě uvnitř.
0: He had one daughter, her name was Sangmitra.
1: Která se jmenovala Samitra.
0: She came to her father. Only that was one person who asked the father.
1: Přišla za otcem.
0: Others were waiting when he will die. And she said, Father,
1: a jako jediná za ním přišla a zeptala se,
0: what can I do for you?
1: Co pro tebe mohu udělat?
0: What is your last wish?
1: Jaké je tvé poslední přání?
0: To be fulfilled.
1: Které bych
0: that nesplnit. You can peacefully depart from this mortal body.
1: Abys mohl z tohoto smrtelného těla míru plně odejít.
0: Samrat Ashok had tears in his eyes.
1: A Samrat Ashok měl v očích slzy.
0: And he put his hand on the head of his daughter.
1: Ruku na hlavu své dcery.
0: And he held the hand head of his daughter and then hold her hand and said, my daughter,
1: potom jí chytil za ruku a řekl jí, dcero,
0: yes, I do have a wish,
1: ano, mám přání,
0: but I don't think that you can fulfill,
1: ale nemyslím si, že bys ho mohla,
0: because you are the property of others,
1: splnit, protože ty jsi majetkem jiných,
0: or you belongs to others,
1: anebo patříš někomu jinému,
0: means that time,
1: to znamená,
0: even now and now
1: době,
0: last
1: a dokonce i
0: few decades ladies became more
1: emancipated, jsou ženy emancipovanější,
0: but before was this the daughter married and go to her husband's house to live there,
1: že
0: Even now also. But now the husband's house is somewhere else than his father's house, no? Before marriage, everybody want to have their own apartment. They don't want to live with the parents, and parents said, why don't you have your own apartment? World became individualistic. Shankmitra said, my father, my dear father,
1: a tak ona řekla, otče,
0: I don't belong to anyone. I belong to you and your kingdom. Please tell me what is your wish. He said, in many places I spread the message of Buddha. But like China, these islands in Japan and this part, Sri Lanka, still I was not able to go and preach the teaching of the Buddha. Shankmitra, she said, Father, I promise you, I make a sankalpa, I will never marry, and I will carry on your wish to bring the teaching of Buddha. Father blessed her and he died.
1: Otec jí požehnal a zemřel.
0: And she, as a sadhvi,
1: a jako sadhvi,
0: begins to preach
1: se pak
0: teaching of the Buddha, and she went to the China side.
1: Šířit Buddhovo učení.
0: And when she arrived in any village or small, that term, small cities, not so big, hundreds of people were coming. That time, human population was not so big. Together, 100 people at one spot was today like 10,000 or more. And when she gave a lecture, was 100 people, and next day were 500 people.
1: Tak další den jich bylo 500.
0: But none of them accepted teaching of the Buddha.
1: Nikdo z nich nepřijímal Buddhovo učení.
0: None of them were ready to become Buddhist.
1: Nikdo se nechtěl, nebyl připraven stát se buddhistou.
0: One day, Shankmitra asked her secretary.
1: A jednoho dne se tedy svého tajemníka, protože
0: whole group, bodyguards and so on, she was a princess in.
1: Byla princezna.
0: And she asked her close advisor.
1: A zeptala se svého.
0: And close advisor said, I'm sorry to tell you.
1: Poradce, a on jí řekl, je mi to líto.
0: What you would like to know, I know. But
1: vím,
0: tell me what would you like to know. She said, so many people are coming.
1: Tolik lidí přichází.
0: Like bee go to the honey, or the ants run to the sugar or to the sweets.
1: Anebo mravenci na cukr.
0: So many people come, but no one accepting.
1: Tolik lidí přichází, ale nikdo to nepřijímá.
0: I made a research work.
1: Dělal jsem takový.
0: They all come to see you, how beautiful you are.
1: Všichni přichází za tebou, aby viděli, jak jsi.
0: 500, the mostly men used to come, not women.
1: Většinou z těch.
0: Today was 100 men. Yeah. And they spoke, and evening came another, the 500 men. How beautiful she is, like you have in your film actors or whatever you call, no? But they call actors? Artist.
1: No?
0: So, she said, okay, thank you. She went to the bathroom. She looked in the mirror and she took the spirit and she put it on her face. And her face was burned. She went to the, of course they took her to the doctor and like this, but everywhere were the burned spots on her body, on her face, not so beautiful like before. You know, we are only looking to the beautiful skin and eyes. We don't see the heart.

0: inside the soul, how beautiful is that? And then people begin to follow her. And so the Buddhism was spread around the world.
1: A tak se buddhismus rozšířil po celém světě.
0: So sometimes you think I will do only asanas and pranayams and become very nice and good figure and big stomach and as big stomach, that is more dangerous. People will admire you only till you are young. After 80 years, 90 years, the people who was admiring you, even they will not telephone and say, how are you? Therefore, only the postures. It's not the yoga.
1: Pozice, to není yoga.
0: Only the stretching is not the yoga.
1: Dávání, to není yoga.
0: Don't waste the time
1: nestrácejte čas
0: in your ignorance, in your misunderstanding
1: tím neporozuměním nebo
0: that you practice yoga, but actually it's not a yoga.
1: Jogu, ačkoliv to yoga není.
0: Like I told you this morning,
1: jako
0: this story about a dog.
1: Dopoledne od
0: a dry bone, dog found it,
1: jak našel kost.
0: And he was chewing the dry bones. Bone was from one camel or some big animal in the Sahara, dry. But in reality was his own blood, and own swallow, flower from his mouth. Not in the bone was not a blood anymore. Similarly, do not waste time only decoration of your muscles and your body and then saying, I am practicing yoga, I am yogi.
1: No.
0: On the day when you become a yogi, I will tell you, even the Lord Vishnu will come and stand up when you are coming. That's it. And today, not your colleague even stands up when you come home. Even not your husband stands up when you come home. Except you are newly married. After a few months finished, are you
1: home?
0: That's it. So, yoga. Practicing is something beautiful.
1: Něco krásného,
0: but we have to look inner beauty and beauty of the nature. So today was the beautiful day and beautiful constellations that it could help us to improve in our meditation. Now, people were thinking the meditation is only for the sadhus, swamis, yogis or monks who is meditating in the monastery. Now people realized that why they are so happy, though they have very little things.
1: Mají tak málo věcí,
0: but they are happy and relaxed.
1: Ale jsou šťastní a uvolnění.
0: And they realize that's meditation.
1: A uvědomují si, že to je díky meditaci.
0: That's mantra, name of God,
1: mantra,
0: according to their belief, faith.
1: Podle víry, kterou mají.
0: And so, meditation is for all humans to get rid of
1: všechny lidi,
0: stress,
1: aby se zbavili stresu,
0: anxiety,
1: úzkosti,
0: and the conflict within thyself and to remove the conflict in the society. It is that conflict which you have within yourself towards what or towards whom, whom that will destroy you. Or that is a torturing you. If you are a jealous, that is such a conflict in you that even you can't sleep. When you are angry on someone, it's such a

0: big conflict in you that even you can't sleep. You are suffering. You are thinking more about the person whom you don't like than God or thyself. Once God Krishna in Gokul, he said to his friends and his parents that he is going now to Mathura. Said, why? You go to Mathura. There's a Kans.
1: And he's waiting, he will kill you. He said, yes, I'm going to see the Kans. He said, don't go there.
0: Krishna said, well, I must go. Why? Because day and night he's only thinking about me. And who is thinking on me, I must go and see and visit and bless. Even he have a devil energy, even he is like an enemy, he takes me as his enemy. But he think of me, and that's why I should go and calm down his feelings, I am here. Or put more oil in his feelings to get rid of these qualities or this. And therefore, inner conflict can be towards your colleague, towards your partners, business partners, towards your family members, husband or wife, can be problems with the wealth, money. You know, last few months, there is an economical crisis in the world. How many people cannot sleep? The research shows that many sleeping tablets sold in this within 4 months is never was sold before. That many people cannot sleep, they have to take the sleeping tablets to sleep. And where money is gone, it didn't fly on the moon. And it didn't flow in the river to the ocean. Money is there where it was. Money is in that position where it was before in our mind, in our heart. But this is a psychic threat. It is a psychic torturing to the human intellect, and everybody said, oh God, global crisis, oh God, global crisis, my bank, and everyone is checking now. In reality, people have more money now than before, because no one is spending the money. Everyone try to keep the money, though you have money in your pocket, but still you are crumbling. When you don't have, you have problem. And you have problem. So now you took the money out of the bank.
2: Yes.
0: Yes. But now you are afraid that the value of the money will go down. So 100,000 will become 200. 100,000 will become only $200. So it means 99,800 is lost. Psychic. Mentally.
2: Psychicky.
0: Like in ex-Yugoslavia, no?
2: Mentálně jako v bývalé
0: Yugoslavii. My God. Every day was some millions more.
2: Pane Bože, každý den přibývaly miliony.
0: And one day Chidanand gave me one note from the dinar. Dinar was it?
2: Jednoho dne mě Chidanand.
0: How many billions?
2: Dal bankovku.
0: 25 billions.
2: 25 dinars. Bankovku.
0: And the value, you couldn't buy even a bread.
2: S takovou hodnotou, že za to nešlo koupit ani.
0: And I gave to Holy Guruji in India and Holy Guruji. Holy Guruji said, he called the police.
2: Zavolal policii.
0: to accompany him to the bank.
2: Aby ho doprovodil do banky.

0: And Hari Guruji was so surprised that I gave him so much, 25 billion. There was 2, 5 and then so many zeros till the end of the note.
1: Dvojka, pětka, tolik nul.
0: He went to the bank.
1: Tak jsme šli do banky.
0: And bank said, only 5 paisa, not even 5 paisas.
1: A pan se řekl, že to je jenom 5.
0: Hari Guruji said, no, cannot be.
1: A Hari Guruji řekl, to není.
0: They explained him. Next day. Telephone came.
1: Řekli, počkáme do zítřka.
0: And someone told me, Guruji want to talk to you, Swami. Without heater, without sitting near the fire, I was sweating. What Guruji will say now? But Gurudev is Gurudev.
1: Kamen, tak se země lil pod.
0: Gurudev is known as the mercy of the ocean.
1: Že Gurudev jako
0: means
1: milost
0: ocean. In his mercy,
1: to znamená v jeho milosti,
0: like in the ocean,
1: je to jako
0: billions of creatures are living.
1: So, miliardy,
0: so Gurudev always forgives
1: Gurudev,
0: and warns us not to do again. So Guruji telephoned and asked me, Mahesh,
1: zeptal se Maheshi,
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0: that
1: šestný,
0: I didn't record.
1: Že jsem si
0: to each time, either I call him, or he called me.
1: Nenahrál, protože vždycky, když
0: first what he said, the grace of Mahaprabhuji, the immortal grace of Mahaprabhuji shower on you, dear Mahesh. You see, every guru loves their disciple, and every disciple loves their guru. 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
1: Undescribable. 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
0: so
1: že
0: much
1: Hari Guruji měl rád, je nepopsatelné.
0: What he gave me, no one can give us.
1: To, co mě dal, to nikdo.
0: And Guruji said, how are you? I said, good.
1: Hari Guruji řekl, jak se máš?
0: How are you? Guruji said, very good.
1: Dobře, jak se
0: máš? Mahesh, remember you gave me one envelope?
1: Mahesh, pamatuješ, že jsi mi dal tu bankovku?
0: There was some one note. I said, yes.
1: Teda obálku, a v té byla bankovka.
0: Before he could, but I said, you know, it is only for memory to keep it.
1: To je jenom jako takový souvenýr na památku.
0: I went to bank.
1: Já jsem s tím šel do banky.
0: So before he could explain me, I explain what it is. That he is not angry. Though he was not angry,
1: but
0: still, as a respect,
1: tak přesto je tam úcta.
0: There is. Till my age of 35,
1: až do 35 let,
0: or 30,
1: nebo do 30, do
0: Guruji
1: 30,
0: was very strict,
1: byl Guruji velice
0: that
1: přísný,
0: I don't want to tell you.
1: To vám ani nechci vyprávět.
0: And that strictness even sometimes I dream.
1: A o té jsem, o té
0: so when I dream in the night, sometimes from Guruji,
1: zdá, takže když se někdy mi zdá,
0: then my pillow is wet.
1: Tak mám úplně mokrý polštář.
0: Because I feel that Guruji will be angry, may I made a mistake.
1: Protože cítím, že ho Guruji se možná bude zlobit, když udělám chybu.
0: I'm not afraid about anything, but what will my master tell me what I did?
1: Co mi řekne mistr? Co jsem
0: with
1: udělal?
0: Which face I will go to my master? And look in his eyes.
1: Jak půjdu k mistrovi a podívám se.
0: When he will ask me a question,
1: až se mě zeptá,
0: what will I answer?
1: Tak co mu odpovím?
0: In which price I will be sold my words?
1: And
0: so this is not a fear, but this is a respect,
1: ale úcta.
0: And it's attention towards the master's words and master's blessing to you is master's kind.

0: kindness.
1: Požehnání a laskavosti.
0: That master finds mistakes in you.
1: Že mistr ve vás
0: and you have to correct that mistakes. If you repeat again and again, it's not so good. So please open the windows because oxygen is missing. This side, upper windows, not lower. Hey boys and girls, please.
1: Horní okna.
0: Small upper windows, open it.
1: Otevřete ta malá.
0: Big windows,
1: okna.
0: Close.
1: Zavřete velká okna.
0: Deep Narayan Bhagwan ki. So, let's have very nice bhajan, okay?
1: Tak zaspíváme si hezký bhajan.
0: Any. Tell me, what are the questions? You like chocolate?

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1: 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Sadguru Swami ji, aaj to ya te isaya bayanand karo. Very good bhajan. So, well and well. We are in good mood. Correct?
2: Yes.
1: Oh, I am relaxed. It's not easy to put people in the good mood. Yes. There's a lot of questions to be answered. And questions are there really because it is your questions. It means problems or something, advice or so on.
2: Problémy, které řešíte, nebo chcete
1: some questions
2: některé otázky
1: are just for saying yes or no, and some will need some
2: ano,
1: explanation.
2: Některých je potřeba trochu vysvětlení.
1: So,

0: Question from Lakshmi that.
1: Takže otázka od Lakshmi.
0: Meeting with the yogi, the book is prepared. And she needs some more photos.
1: A potřebuje víc.
0: Because also the last few years lectures are there. You can get in touch with Chidanand and he can give you more photos from different programs and seminars. Also the Lalita has tried to prepare the book for the edition for the Yoga in Daily Life book for children. Yes, we shall take this and try to publish. Congratulations and thank you.
1: Snažte se to vydat a blahopřejem.
0: Thank you for the from the heart of my from the heart for your mercifulness and everything you do for everybody of us. Please give me advice about my living. Where, in which place should I live? On this planet, where you are,
1: tam, kde jste,
0: and where you are happy.
1: Tam, kde jste šťastný.
0: So, if you are in pension and have lot of money,
1: pokud jste v důchodu a máte hodně,
0: you can travel.
1: Tak můžete cestovat.
0: Sometimes to Australia, někdo sometimes in Fiji, and sometimes in India, which is not so easy,
1: do Indie, což není tak snadné,
0: and at home anywhere. So,
1: doma, kdekoliv,
0: be happy where are you.
1: Buďte šťastní tam, kde
0: that's
1: jste.
0: It.
1: Tak je to.
0: Dalsi.
2: Dear Gurudev, how can a person addicted to alcohol can get rid of it?
1: Jak se člověk závislý na alkoholu může této závislosti?
0: Yes, alcohol is one of the most dangerous and biggest drug in the world.
1: Největších drog.
0: Many accidents on the road.
1: Mnoho dopravních nehod.
0: Is due to alcohol. Many families are destroyed because of the alcohol.
1: Mnoho rodin se rozpadlo.
0: Health is destroyed because of the alcohol.
1: Ničí zdraví.
0: But nothing is impossible. Where the will, there's a way.
1: Tam, kde je pevná
0: vůle. Decide that you will not take any more alcohol. And if you are very depending, then go to the doctor. Nowadays many medicines and many health that you can cure these habits or overcome. So make a strong sankalpa. You will not even touch or smell the alcohol.
2: Kumbh Mela in Allahabad.
0: Kumbh Mela is coming in 2010 in Haridwar, next Kumbh Mela. It will be somewhere in March and April.
1: Bude asi v březnu a v dubnu.
0: We have a team of the
1: Karmayogis.
0: One is our dear Anandi from Brno, living in Prague. One is the Shanti Devi in Vienna. And Dada and one other person from other country, and Tyagpuri from Hungary, Debrecen. These people will find out the flights, and it will be in the group organized. Individual, if you come, will be more difficult for transportation and so on. To enter the Kumbh Mela also takes long time because all vehicles are prohibited to come to the city, few kilometers far. Buses have to stop. Then you have to carry all your luggage on your back. And it's very difficult. So first don't bring too much luggage. Only bring the money. So whatever you need, you can buy cheaper than here. That's all. So happy are they who have no luggage at all. And unhappy are they who have a lot of luggage and lost. So we will organize the group journey, all Slovakians, Czech, ex-Yugoslavians, Hungarian, America, Australia, entire Europe and Africa. Please contact. Very soon we will give you the number and contact who is coming. Date we cannot tell you exactly when will be the first bath. You can come even for only 1 week, have one bath with us and then depart. Next group can come for another bath and something like this. Haridwar has a small space and will be very difficult to have a big camp like in Allahabad, but we will try to find accommodation. Even we are in negotiation to book 2 hotels completely for 2 months. So it means if you not come, still you have to pay further continuous. Camp also you come only for 1 week, but you have to pay continuous because we will organize for you. After 1 week you go and it's empty there. But we have to pay for whole 2 months, the camp, the tents, everything. So not only if you come for 1 day, or you come only for 3 days, or 1 week, or 1 month. The price is like that. Because we have to pay everything. Rozumis? After Allahabad, Kumbh Mela Haridwar 2010, most probably in 2013, end of 2013, beginning of 2014, will be in Allahabad. Thank you.
2: How often we can do this therapy in for purifying our heart vessels with that amrit? Thank you.
0: Every second month, 2 months leave it free, and then again do it for 1 month.
2: Then Pushpa is asking, she is for a long time unemployed, she is 50 years, and she is suffering of this problem, and also her family. She is asking for your help, for your mercy.
0: Well, blessings are there, Mahaprabhuji's blessing is there, she spoke this morning already with me. I wish I could have a big company and I will employ all unemployed. But I wish you, I know what it means to be in the one family or live without any income, and it's a difficult situation. I wish you, then you can find job in other any field. Must not be in your that profession which you are learning. That's why it is now the modern way of education is very much criticized. Modern education makes the humans only one-sided. And our past education was such a good education that you could do any kind of job. And that was more with the heart, more with human and care to the nature. Now, modern education said, I don't care, it's not my problem. And that's not good. The modern education is only for your stomach, my money, that's all. And ancient education was for well-being of entire planet. So if you are a doctor, there's no work for a doctor, you could do also as a nurse, why not? Or you could do the farming, or you can do the electric, or you can go with your cows, anything, why not? Work is never dirty. Dirty is thoughts and negative karma. Dalsi?
2: Ratan Puri is asking for advice for somebody who is who has problems in the night with breathing, he or she has sleep apnea. If there is some asana or yoga technique for this problem, it's pause in the breath.
0: Probably it has to do something with the heart, and you should go to some cardiologist and check up and do this purification of the arteries with this medicine which we told.
2: Then there is a question about that Swamiji was something sometimes speaking about pranayama, that it can change shape of the body, and somebody is asking if by this way she or he can change the size of the jaw, because she needs some implantation of new teeth, if she can help like this for this problem.
0: That I don't think can be changed through pranayama. This only can be done through operation mechanically, not through pranayams or this.
2: Amrit Kailash is asking if he can be a healer, if he can heal people, if it is good for his spiritual development. Or something else.
0: Yes, if you would like to become healer, or if you are a healer, why not? But then without expectation and without earning money, just free.
2: Mangal Mani from Prague is asking about atopic eczem because of her boyfriend Narada Puri. Last week Swamiji mentioned some healing mantra of this problem. If you can instruct him, or if he can send you some letter with this question, and you will write him instructions.
0: Yes, he should go early to sleep. 9 o'clock he should be in bed. And 5 o'clock get up and study. Eat some nice fruits and cereal to breakfast, almonds, and then go to the study, come back and study and relax, and go for a walk in the forest. No clubs, no cinemas, no televisions. This is my advice.
2: Maya is asking,
0: you will have the first number in your class. No handy, no mobile.
1: Žádné mobily.
2: She's saying,
0: it is not only to her or him, but to all who is listening to me.
1: Ale pro všechny,
0: if you would like to be successful in your study, no mobile,
1: tak
0: no cinema,
1: na kino,
0: no nightclubs,
1: na noční kluby,
0: no pubs,
1: hospody,
0: no gambling,
1: herny,
0: not going out,
1: žádné chození ven.
0: Study, relax, sleep. 9 o'clock go to bed, 5 o'clock get up, study, have a good breakfast, go to the university or school, come back, relax and study, then go in fresh air, little walk for 1 hour, come back, study, have a dinner and sleep. Chidanand. Pravda? You were doing like this, no?
2: Dear Swamiji, among us, your disciples, there are many older people, elderly people. What do you think about how can, if they can have here in the ashram ash from their body or urnas?
0: Yes, we are thinking that sometimes we will have money that we can make a very beautiful, exclusive yoga, senior ashram, residence, vrddha ashram. That's called vrddha ashram, not old home. That sound doesn't sound good. Vrddha ashram. A senior spiritual home or a retreat, very nice one. Land we have, but nema peníze. Okay.
2: And she was asking
0: so,
2: after the death if
0: this is not only a joke, but I'm very serious about this. We have a land. And we can make a project, please, here. We have here nice land in Srivati Ashram. We can buy more and make a about for 50 people or 100 people, a beautiful, nice altar. So.

0: elderly people, if you have nobody, you can inherit your last will to that old home.
1: And nemáte dědice, tak můžete ty peníze
0: we will
1: odkázat
0: do
1: na
0: it.
1: Ten,
0: unfortunately, ten we have no money. Or if you are billionaire, then give few billions so that we can do it.
1: Miliony,
0: anyone is welcome to give donation
1: to
0: the National Union of Yoga and Daily Life, the Czech National Union
1: Českému
0: of Yoga and Daily Life.
1: Yogi
0: for more information, you can send to
1: pokud
0: chcete our
1: informací, tak můžete
0: fellowship na address and we will answer you.
1: Správu,
0: thank you.
1: It's
0: a very odpovíme. Good question. There are many people
1: dobrá otázka, je mnoho lidí,
0: who is above 70, 80 years. Unfortunately, no children.
1: Bohužel nemají
0: the relatives
1: děti.
0: Also died
1: příbuzní také
0: alone
1: zemřeli.
0: At home.
1: Jsou
0: would be very good for them to have a beautiful last years, months and days of their life.
1: Poslední roky, měsíce a dny měli hezké.
0: They need more than anybody. A small child and elderly people, they need the same kind of love and care.
1: Děti a staří lidé
0: thank you for this asking for this question.
1: Péči,
0: but
1: lásku.
0: At the present time, we cannot fulfill your desire.
1: Takže děkujeme za otázku,
0: in that case, you have to ask
1: vaše přání splnit
0: nemůže, the Strilky Ashram if they have a facilities to accommodate you.
1: Tak pokud budou
0: thank you.
1: Ty prostory vhodné,
2: dear Swamiji, does growing up in pathological family influence wrong function of intellect, memory and thinking? If yes, please advise me how to make it better. Thank you.
0: I don't understand.
2: If growing up in a pathological family, in some bad atmosphere in the family, influences somehow a function of intellect, memory and thinking, and if yes, how can he or she help herself, himself?
0: Yes, it does influence our entire being, memory, emotion, thoughts, behaviors, health,
1: zdraví.
0: And if it's possible, if you are grown, then move from that situation, go to other city, and begin your profession there, and start new
1: život a profesi v nějakém jiném místě, městě.
2: And there are two similar questions about this two person doesn't feel good in their actual job. And one is called Sangam from Zlín. If they should change job or what to do. One is not satisfied with their relationships and the second one doesn't feel satisfied in this
0: in
2: job.
0: Well, according to the present situation, take it whatever you get.
1: Tak berte, co máte, co dostáváte.
0: About the jobs, many people are losing the job.
1: Současné
0: so be happy that you are there.
1: Práci,
0: and why the situation is bad? This morning we were meditating to solve the inner conflict.
1: Takže
0: definitely,
1: na vnitřní konflikt.
0: Something is in you also, not only they are
1: čili to není problém
0: bad.
1: Jenom u ostatních,
0: so
1: ale
0: try
1: u vás.
0: To change.
1: Tak snažte se to změnit.
0: And if you have opportunity to change the job and immediately you get another one, do it.
1: Byste měli jinou práci, tak to udělejte.
0: Partner, you are not satisfied,
1: pokud nejste spokojeni s
0: I can understand you
1: tak vás chápu,
0: because he or she is also not satisfied with you.
1: Protože on nebo ona také s vámi nejsou spokojeni.
0: Something is disturbing in you.
1: Něco ve vás
0: the other part of the partner
1: ruší,
0: and something is from the other part of the partner is
1: něco
0: disturbing you. So it is called dialogue,
1: takže je to, říká se tomu dialog,
0: and understanding to solve the inner conflict. Your partner will also understand. Your partner accept your yoga life
1: rozumět,
0: but he or she doesn't want to practice život. Would like to have other way of life, but still would like to be with you.
1: Ale chtěl
0: so don't be against
1: život, být
0: him or her way of life. Support that. That will create understanding and
1: harmony.
0: So the partner is a personal thing. In this matter, I cannot advise you very much.

0: Yes. You see, everybody understand without translation.
1: I bez slov tomu každý rozuměl.
0: Yes, then comes the marriage ceremony.
1: Ano, takže svatba potom, svatební obřad.
0: And so on, there are 16 ceremonies.
1: A tak dále, jich 16.
0: Yes, there is. But for practicing of yoga and for in this Brahma Jnana self-realization, you don't need any ceremonies except the blessing of the good master, the spiritual lineage, and you follow the every word of the master. Because it is a dhyan mulam guru murti, meditate on the gurudevs.
1: Medituj na gurudeva.
0: Mantra mulam guru vakyam, puja mulam guru padam, and mantra mulam guru vakyam, for you the best mantra is to follow Gurudev's instructions. If Gurudev say don't do this, finished, you don't do. Gurudev say don't go there, finished, you will not go there. That must you have to have a trust and confidence, then is this, you are successful. Every religion, according to their culture, traditions, they have ceremonies. Yoga is above these all religions. All religions are under the umbrella of yoga, you can say, because nothing is older than yoga. Well, we are here in good mood. First of all, the brothers and sisters who is listening, if you have birthday or some special day in your life, I wish you all the best further. With lot of chocolate, all belongs to you.
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0: 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Faculty of Social Studies.
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0: You finished, girls. Really? So quickly. How did you manage?
2: It was 5 years.
0: 5 years. Thank you. All the best.
2: Thank you.
0: And you're blessed. Donation was given for certain purpose. We pray to Mahaprabhuji and bless their good wishes for which they gave the donation. Ganga and Vasant, who made a donation, asked for a prayer for their died grandmother who was 99 years old. Ask Mahaprabhuji for divine mercy.
1: 99 a zemřela.
0: Thank you.
1: Tak modlíme se k Mahaprabhuji.
0: Marta Purnima, who made a donation, asked for a prayer for her died parents. Veronika Kaslik gave 40 Great Britain pound on behalf of her ancestors. We pray for them. The two persons, the Marta and Vasant and Ganga, they gave donation, but there was no any sum mentioned. So therefore I couldn't say you anything. Thank you very much. That's called a family life. So we had this family life hour for Yoga and Daily Life family.
1: Máme tady rodinný život, jogy v denním životě.
0: Maybe there are someone who had a yesterday birthday, or today, or tomorrow, or day after tomorrow. 4 days we can compromise. And who was not mentioned here now, and who had a birthday or will have birthday tomorrow, day after tomorrow, please come.
1: Oh,
0: they are most important disciples we forgot.
1: Tak na ty nejdůležitější žáky bychom zapomněli.
0: Today or tomorrow?
2: Tomorrow.
0: Tomorrow. 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

0: Adiós, mis hijos. 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
1: Tak má sice až v úterý narozeniny, ale za to kulaté.
0: And he has birthday or you? When? When will he have birthday?
1: Kdy má
0: narozeniny? 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
0: Teen Babaji, teen.
1: 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And five.
0: Eh? 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

0: Deva di Dev Sridev Puri Ji Mahadeva Ki Jai. 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
1: 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But for what? She have to take over something. What may the Shiva or other deities, goddess, and for that always comes the Divine Mother. Let's say come for very simple about this. When we are in family, in house, and there are few children, the father, the mother, etc. But sometimes the children doesn't come in control, or the father or her husband is not out of the control. In many things, but when the mother comes, then once even the husband, the father, sit down. Yes, if it is the best mother, best father, good children, good our ancestors from one after others, that means that their house, there is a great respect. There is sometimes, of course, a little bit angry or this or that. So similarly, if there is something and children said, I would want this and this and that, and father said, not this and not that, the mother comes. She said, moment, children, sit down. Husband is also hard, hold his hand like this. And she comes and says, okay, I give this, okay, and for you. And husband is very happy, everything is balanced, and she's also happy. So there is a, that's called Shakti, the power of the mother. And this is also in the animals also. In animals also, the bird is sitting near the nest on the eggs or the babies, and the mother is sitting there, and the father, the bird, is going and getting the food back. One day it happens that the father, he couldn't get something, and he was went to drink water and said, washing himself, and then he came, then his wife or the father of the children was angry, and she said, you take care of here, I'm coming. So then the father's taking care of the nest, and mother is going quickly and bringing and to giving to the all children. Now how is that? In the nest of the birds, there are about 5 or 6 birds in a small bird. There are so many little the what we call the egg. And then they comes out of the eggs, little baby, and how many they are opening mouth. And mother is no only she can, and she knows on whose beak will give in the mouth, we can say this, that, other say, yes. Father cannot control. The mother controls. She knows exactly who got, who didn't get. Similarly, in the divine way when we call, when you get that shakti within thyself to control the whole house, well, it is it. It's very important things. I shall a little bit go further till our Avatapuriji's forgets his own thoughts, what he wanted, had the thoughts to talk, but it will come. No? So, it is that in this, how the family is touching. So now what is happening? This is what I'm telling generally for our humans nature and how household we shall go further by further. Also there was a one king by next king by next king by next king. And it was like this, that when there maybe five sons, but the first son was the king. And they have to balance, the queen, she's balancing. Sometimes boys are, they go and run away and this and that, this is another things. So, when they organizing for the one girl and the boy, so the family, the parents of the girl, they are at home. They will be at home. And everything, of course, they have all agreement.

Really, it is. If you see now, this kind of ceremonies, it's very great. It was. You go to somewhere and then you meet one boy or one girl and then okay, and we will go and we marry. This is now in this in centuries. All in this last century. Before not. Before was very respectful in Europe also, everywhere. But now something different. So they are coming, the son's family, they are coming there with nice respect. And they come and the boy cannot go at house, in the house. No. Yeah, don't think that my girl boys immediately go and catch her at the hand and no. They will bring you somewhere where to stay, in which house. Yes. And then they will come and say, how are you, this and that. And there's beautiful music and this and breakfast or something. And then after eating, something like this. And then they are sitting, the boy, of course he don't want to go. He will not go like that. You have to come and respectfully, please come. That's it. And she will not come out of the door. She's with her family, sitting there. So there are many things. So it comes an elephant or a horse. Some people also the camel. Or walking. So then they are going so respectfully. And the other they come and say, please, welcome, come. They said, yes, yes. They have ego. They are sitting, they want to have some chai or they want to do this, and they are standing and music is. Marriage is beautiful. But it has to be whole life you should have like that, otherwise stupid. And no one, no child, no son thinking about marriage. And girl doesn't thinking about that. It is the mother's parents and this mother's and parents. If the boy's mother doesn't want, the boy cannot go out of the house. So how respect of the children to the parents, that was the one village becomes a one family. That's it. All they are like a one family. The whole village people, they will respectfully welcome that boy who is going to for the marriage. And from that other village of his, the few people come and they are also respectfully. That time was a life. That was a life. There was also joy of seeing the marriage. And about 1 month, they had ceremonies. All dancing, singing, this, that, many. There are many, many things. Now it's mostly gone. I said, for example, when I was a very little boy also, and my two brothers were bigger than me. So when they went for marriage, it was 1 month and 8 days. Because the whole village was welcoming them for eating these boys, the Bikaram, Narsingram, and this all. And it was, and their parents, then still that my one brother's wife here, and she's still living. Anyhow,

0: That's what I'm telling. Otherwise, how should I know? I didn't marry. I don't know. I went somewhere, bye, bye. And sabhi geet gaye gaye, wo sabhi geet gaye, hum gaye, chale gaye. Hey, gaye. So, kehta, hey, gaye. Some persons you go, salo, that's good. But it is not only in India. Also, I could see in Austria that time. And you see the king in England and this, how beautiful. That's the life. It's not only just you see a girl and boy at home, that you lost. You have killed your joy. That's it. It is very, and so it is something. And don't think that I'm making a jokes or something, but I'm giving that life how to live. Life how to live. That's it. And what mind in ourself and what our heart and what are we capable or not? If it's not capable, that is a problem there is so. So in this way, now the people are giving with the horse or with the elephant or like this, and music, and they coming on the door of the girls, their parents, and girl is not there. She's inside. She will not come out. And the first, there are different tradition in Rajasthan or in Gujarat or somewhere. So there, the horse in Rajasthan where I am. So the boy sitting on the horse, very nice turban and this and that. My God, it is blim blam. There's very blim blam lights and so. And then he had this word in his hand, and he will touch on the door on the up there. They made very nice, like, I don't know what they call, I forgotten. Eh?
1: Brain.
0: Eh? Brain. No. And so, there they will touch. He will touch that. Then he say, yes, now he is welcome and he also want it. Then the mother and father of that girl is inside, don't come anymore, out. She is not that I will come. And now you will go in, ha ha ha, gada gada ho gaya. You see what it is? So, she is sitting like a princess. Yes, that's it. And now, when he comes there, then the mother of the girl, she brings and makes puja. She makes tilak and wash the feet. And he stands there, and then she can come up in. Now, that mother of this girl, her heart is so, like this. There are three things. My son in my law. So that is so nice, so beautiful. I hope he's a good one. Second, I hope my daughter will be the happy and very good. And what more powerful heartbeat is, now I don't have any more position. It is opposite. When, because this girl will go there, that I will tell you how it is a girl going into the house. So I can tell you in that way, then after. So they comes and then they have ceremonies and they sit and so still they are not looking at each other, yeah? Oh. The boy is very, how to say, like this. She may come and sit, he will not look nice. Oh. And she also a nice

0: respect way, sitting there. And then their mother and their father of the girl, they will take her girl's hand and put on the boy's hand. Now they have given him. And then there's a ceremony and this. What a joy! This is a humans. And that is their whole life. Whole life they live very holy, happy, nice. And they have their also children, and it goes step by step further. And I'm sure it was not only in India, I'm telling. It is definitely in Europe also like this. And it's also in other countries. Everywhere they had. But now, this Western world now, or what we call this, is destroying everything. And that's why there's no joy, nothing. And when the girl is married to some other village there, maybe 100 kilometers or 50 kilometers or 200 kilometers, and from in that this girl's village, some boys or some man from that, passing by this village, she will run. And if it is a youngest, then she will bless them. And if it is elderly people, a man or a woman, then she will go and bow down. Like a brother, the same sister, and like these both are parents, other's parents, but she will take them as her own parents of this village. That was beautiful things, beautiful things. And so, when a boy and the girls, they are going to his village. And now she's also coming with respectful, and there are a few people are with her. And now she's coming there. On her door, she's not going in. Don't think that she will run in this or that, or that the boy will not say, let's go in. Oh, oh, oh, no, no, no, no. And another thing, when this girl is going to boy's house or village, then what she's making, doing there, memory. The memory of the girl. So she will make this mehndi. What do we call this? Henna. And this henna color, mostly from Rupa was. Sojat. So they will make very nice whole days, 2 days, put this henna in the water for paste. Then these girls will make this complete, and on the outside, on the door of her family, and she will put both hands there. And then she's going. So always they remember there is my daughter here. Yes, they worship her always. And they will take care very much. Everybody will say, my sister, my daughter. That's it. So this is, you have seen in the, even when you see the video, there's a film on, about God Rama, and very nice, and when the part of the Sita, when Sita went to the, with the God Rama, then the Sita also put this on her door. Yes, that was a tradition. There was a happy. Then there was a purity. No dot, fighting, this, that, this. Everyone, harmonies, purities, everything very good. That was a life of the life. And so, now what's happening? Now she's coming. And again, that mother of the boy, she brings puja for the girl. She will make him tilak. And she give the hand on the blessings. Some they touch her feet, but she will touch the feet of the mother of the boy. And then she said, please come, this is your house. And she turns back, and the girls go first inside, stay by in the house there. Okay, very good, happy, very happy now, everything after whatever is happening. But the grandmothers, I'm talking about Navaratris. Yes. So now this lady's mother of the child, and now she knows. Now everything is not in my hands. But she has so many what we call the key, many, many keys. And there, proudly, the mother-in-law, proudly, about half, 1/4 kilos, so many keys, and were hanging on her here. And she's going, tuck, tuck. The wife or that daughter's girl, she cannot ask grandmother to take, can I have? No. And if then she will say, no respect, oh God. Now the girl's training is there, my God. But she will always respect like her own daughter. But now she will give the training. My daughter, she will say daughter, my daughter, where our traditions are there? How many of our ancestor families are there? So you know that someone died, then you know that you are this parents and this your family, and this family comes to funeral or for marriage everywhere, no? So where is there? And which people are not good? So take care that for your children, you should not marry them to that way. So the mother-in-law giving her so good the knowledge and the training. And before she should get up, go, wash herself, make nice tea or something like this, and touch the feet of mother of your husband and the boys of her brother, they are all like so nice way. And so, when there is something, she will say, mother, you can say mommy, but mother, I need this key there. She said, okay. Go and take it and bring it to me back. Yes. Many, many times. And then within 1-2 years, then the mother of her husband, she takes this, all the keys, and she said, my daughter, I am tired. Why don't you carry these keys? Take it. And yes, it means that she respected, she understands, and this is really a good person. That is called a family. And now before they are getting married or something, they want to have one apartment. They want to have other building. Look in the Jodhpur, how many years and years it was a little Jaipur or Jodhpur, because they had a family and they all maintained everything. But now, first this and that. This is a Kali Yuga, and that's why it split everything in different way. And so, similarly, in the family, and also then there are many animals and birds, they have also respect. When one bird died, other bird will also very soon die. Many, many things. They have a respect one to the one. And so, that is, similarly, we come to spiritualities. And in the spiritualities, there are two. There is a negative and positive. It will be always. And there was fighting, many killing each other like that and there. But when there it is, then the Divine Mother Shakti, that Shakti or you whatever you call that, different, and they will give us blessings. So many, many people, doesn't matter if it's female or the male, husband or the wife, all the whole families, the men and the women, they worship Divine Mother. Respect the Divine Mother and purification. And so there is many, many things. Our Avatar Puriji is very expert, you know. So I did not learn everything, but he knows what is a Shakti and what is a Bhakti and what is Takti, and he's chanting everything, no? So he will tell us something. But it is like that. You know that in Leela Amrit from Mahaprabhuji's, one day the one Shakti came and Mahaprabhuji was in his room, there was no doors, anything, and one woman came. And Madhavananji Babaji Guruji, he said, "Why, who is coming?" And Mahaprabhuji said, "Madhavanand, quickly bring one nice red cloth, a asana, and this," and then it's written in the Lamrit, you know. And then after she went for walking, so Guruji, Mahaprabhuji said, "Go with her walking." And he said, "This old woman," who Guruji said, "Holy Guruji, she's so, and I will walk quickly." She said, "Koi baat nahi." And then she was going before, and Holy Guruji said, "Okay, I will come slowly, slowly." But she was going slowly. But Holy Guruji was feeling so quickly. He was tired, Guruji. But still the mother Shakti is what distance as it is. And then came back. And then after she came to Mahaprabhuji and they had some talking, conversation. And then she disappeared. That is in the Lilamrit book. That was Shakti. And by which Shakti Guruji said something, Rita, that was. So my dear, this is a miracles. These miracles are also an animals. Sometimes Rakshasas becomes the animals. Yes. They mostly like buffaloes and this and that and that. So this is how life begins in the humans. And so that human arrived on the holiness. And you are all holiness, all holy, mother are holy. Don't respect in negative way. But if you said your wife is not good and you are stupid and you, then it is like in the milk, one drop of the lemon, what is with the milk? Chala gaya. finished. Hota hai ki nahi? The milk, and milk, there is coming yogurt and butter. But just because of one drop of the, isko kehte hain, khatta, khatai, khatai to phatai. Eh? So milk is splitted. When milk is splitted, there is no more ghee. Hai ki nahi? There is too much. Therefore it is said, dudh phata ghee kahan chala gaya? Or dipak bujh gaya kahan gayi? No. So there are what everything we have to respect this. And this is now these 7 nights, you can't imagine how great, and doesn't matter, you can go anywhere. In any ceremonies of the men and this and that and okay. But Divine Mother, Shakti, there in there your house, there in thinking, in your thoughts, in your washing, your dressings, very much respect in your house with the altar of the Devi, which you have a Devi. You can have your mother's Devi, you can have your grandmother's Devi. All are the Devis, or there are many. And that 7 days, and the 7th day, then the Shakti has completed all good, and so again she's gone. And we worship and like. So Navaratri is already, this is the 3rd night. In 3rd night. And now you know that after the 9 days, after God, Ram Avatar. Ek nahi? Ram Nami. Yes, Ram Nami. And Ram Nami means 9th day of this. Then Divine Mothers all were there on our side. God came, Ram came. There was it. And that's why we will continue go there. And so in this, we have this our Mangilalji. And then Mangilalji has written one beautiful bhajan. The Mangilalji, Mahaprabhuji said, Mahapralaya ke pehle sant jan par brahma mil jate hain. Mangilalji has said that Mahapralaya ke pehle sant jan, ye pralaya samjh sakte hain hum. प्रलय ये कितना दुखी होगा ये बीमारी है ये है वो मरने लायक पानी वो क्या कहते हैं अर्थक्वेक हॉट वाटर्स एवरीथिंग की डिस्ट्रॉइंग टॉर्चरिंग गेटिंग देयर बट संत महापुरुष जो लिखा है कि महाप्रलय के पहले संत जन before this pralaya, I mean destruction, who is coming there? 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They will go away into the mohalokas. Now, sant means not only sadhu, not only dress, not only puja, and in the temple you are making puja, and you know what you're doing? Making my nice prasad, Bhagwan, naladu, this, this. And then he's making puja, pandit. And all the time looking, so only for you, God, smell only for you. I will eat, you will not eat. Eh? I will, you will not eat. I will eat. So these are the joke. So there is shant, sa-ant. Sa-ant. Sa means all, and ant means end. Who have no krodha, no this jealous, hate, etc., nothing is there. Doesn't matter if you are married or not married. You are a shant. संत कहाँ है संत, तो वो उसमें महा हमारे गुरु काका लगता है मेरे, या वो गुरु भक्ता। महाप्रलय से पहले संत जन पार ब्रह्म मिल जाते हैं, दे ऑल विल बिकम विद ब्रह्मन, ब्रह्मन नॉट दिस ब्राह्मण 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poem by one great saint, and there is called very "Toot Gayi Mala." So there is a thing when the thread is broken, then you cannot join again. We will make a knot, and when there is a knot, then our needle that will not go through. That's it. So there are many, many good poems of the great saints. I must write down again, forget. I am too much in European things. And now I must come to the Indian side now a little bit. So this is Navaratri. You go to your bed in the night, wash yourself, wash your hands, and Divine Mother, and there are 7 nights. And so 9 nights. And so, because now 7 is left. Today is the 7th, you know. So that's why. And so you can also worship your mother. Yes, if you respect her, and you must respect it, otherwise you will be somewhere else. That's it. So it's a beautiful. So Mahapralay se pehle sant par brahm mil jate hain. 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We don't know how it is. Yehi sena hai saptarishyon ko. He said this other sen means the hint. The saptarishis, they gave the hint. What you have done, what you have not done, what you should do and what you should not do. Birla sant lakhate hai. And all
1: Ki jai. Hariom. Hariom, dear friends here or on the Swamiji TV.
2: Hariom, drazí přátelé, tady v sále nebo na Swamiji
1: TV. It's nice weather. Nice hot weather.
2: Krásné horké počasí.
1: Summer.
2: Léto.
1: And we will continue with Guru Gita.
2: A budeme pokračovat s Guru Gitou.
1: But before that, do you have any questions?
2: Ale předtím máte nějaké otázky?
1: Yes, please.
2: In Guru Gita, there is one verse which I didn't fully understand. And yesterday it was the very last verse that we have done. And it's the verse where there said that without the four heads, he is the Brahma.
1: Sorry, that please tell me on English. Yes?
2: Without four heads, he is the Brahma. And I don't understand.
1: No. Sorry, maybe not Brahma, but Brahman.
2: Brahman.
1: Yes.
3: Sorry.
1: Yes, we always... yes, something more? Yes. That is always problem.
2: To je vždycky problém.
1: Brahma, Brahman,
2: Brahma,
1: and Brahmin.
2: A Brahmi.
1: Brahmin is a priest.
2: A Brahmin je kněz.
1: Brahma is the one of these three gurus, Brahma, Vishnu and Shiva.
2: Brahma je to guru Vishnu Shiva, ten třetí.
1: And third, Brahman is the absolute cosmic cosmic self, cosmic conscience, everything.
2: A Brahman,
1: Brahman
2: ten,
1: is the god.
2: To je ten to kosmické já, ten nejvyšší.
1: But also we said I bow down to the Brahman, to the Brahma, because we also said that I bow down to the cosmic conscience, cosmic self, to the god, but also in one part I bow down to the Brahma, who is the creator, because guru is also creator.
2: A tak někde říkáme, že se skláním tomu stvořiteli, protože guru je stvořitel, a někde říkáme, že se skláním tomu božskému vědomí jako takovému.
1: And when we said that guru is Brahma, Vishnu and Shiva.
2: A když říkáme, že guru je Brahma, Vishnu a Shiva,
1: means that he is creating that we start on this spiritual part.
2: A to znamená, že on tvoří ten, že když začínáme na naší duchovní cestě.
1: Is Vishnu who is support us.
2: Je to Vishnu, který nás podporuje.
1: And Shiva who is destroying all the illusion.
2: A je to Shiva, který ničí veškeré iluze.
1: And also it's we bow down to Brahma and Brahman.
2: Takže se skláníme Brahmovi i Brahman.
1: Because guru is all this.
2: Protože je všechno toto.
1: Now we will touch one very nice point.
2: Teď se dotkneme jednoho hezkého bodu.
1: Which is said that pranayama is not possible to learn by the force.
2: A tady se říká, že pranayamu nelze naučit silou.
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2: a když se to snažíme jako tu pranayamu nutit,
1: we will not gain anything.
2: Tak nic nezískáme.
1: We will also only gain the illness.
2: Získáme jenom nemoci.
1: Force disturbances inside illness.
2: Nějaké nemoci.
1: And if we want to come to that stage that prana and apana and everything is flow in our body spontaneously.
2: A pokud se chceme dostat do toho bodu, že prana a apana plynou v našem těle přirozeně.
1: We need to go only and walk only on the one path.
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1: That means you serve only one guru.
2: To znamená, že sloužíme pouze jednomu guru.
1: It means you have in your life one path.
2: Že máte v životě jenom jednu cestu.
1: And in that moment that mighty force of the prana.
2: A v ten moment ta mocná síla prány.
1: By at not with our force, but just happened that started to flow nicely, spontaneously.
2: Ne naším přičiněním silou, ale sama začne přirozeně plynout.
1: But we also found the sahaj. Means this not sleepy, not this, but sahaj means spontaneous.
2: Ale je jako spontánní sahaj. 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
1: And when we said in translation only serve one guru.
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1: That is also meaning ekagraha.
2: To znamená ekagraha.
1: Eka one.
2: Eka je jeden.
1: And it means that we are completely much easier is to say. If we are confused.
2: Když jsme zmatení.
1: And if constantly confused, should I stay or should I go?
2: Když jsme takový jako váhaví, jako mám zůstat, mám odejít.
1: Or we are all the time went to the shop.
2: Nebo když jdeme do obchodu.
1: That it easy for sannyasi.
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1: When you enter in the shop,
2: když jdete do obchodu,
1: and you want to buy some dress,
2: a chcete si koupit nějaké oblečení,
1: no problem.
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1: Just enter and look.
2: Jenom se.
1: Oh, there is some orange.
2: Toupíte, rozhlédnete. 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
1: Come to the orange.
2: Jdete k té oranžové.
1: Look, if nothing on what means is the big letters.
2: A pokud to není nic s velkými nápisy.
1: That is okay.
2: Tak je to v pohodě.
1: But you don't have problems.
2: A nemáte s tím jako potíže.
1: But when you try to buy pullover or something like this.
2: A když vy se snažíte koupit svetr nebo něco takového.
1: Which color?
2: Tak jakou barvu si mám vzít?
1: Which material?
2: Jaký materiál?
1: V or this.
2: S Včkem nebo kulatým výstřihem.
1: And in the end when you buy.
2: A nakonec si to koupíte.
1: And when home.
2: A jdete domů.
1: Maybe this is not so good.
2: No možná tady ten kousek není tak dobrý.
1: Maybe this that pink was much better.
2: Možná ta růžová byla lepší.
1: And you are in the problem.
2: A pak máte rozpor, problém.
1: It is one joke.
2: Jeden vtip.
1: Which is not ahimsa joke.
2: Který není moc o ahimse.
1: And they said how you will kill the mouse?
2: A ten je, jak zabijete myš?
1: On the one side you will put gouda.
2: Na jednu stranu dáte goudu.
1: On other side you will put same gouda but a different name.
2: A na druhou stranu dáte stejnou goudu, jenom jinak pojmenujete.
1: And between that razor.
2: A mezi to dáte
1: razor.
2: Žiletku.
1: And mouse will come.
2: A myš přijde.
1: Cheese or cheese. Cheese or cheese.
2: A bude dělat takhle tou hlavou sýr nebo sýr.
1: And he will cut his neck.
2: Podřízne si krk.
1: That is our situation.
2: A taková je naše situace.
1: All the time. Cheese or cheese. Cheese
2: pořád
1: or
2: takhle
1: cheese.
2: Děláme. Chceme sýr nebo sýr.
1: And we are confused.
2: A jsme zmatení.
1: And when we are confused, we are just cutting our head.
2: A když jsme zmatení, tak si řežeme tu hlavu.
1: And cutting head means losing the strength.
2: A když si
1: losing
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1: the way, losing everything.
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1: And we are in the end like what we said in our language You are like a fly without head.
2: A u nás v chorvačtině se říká, že jsi jako moucha bez hlavy.
1: And that means that we need to be ekagraha.
2: A to znamená, že musíme být ekagraha.
1: Serve only one guru.
2: Sloužit jenom jednomu guru.
1: Look, it is not this cult of the personality.
2: A není to o kultu osobnosti.
1: That is the first.
2: To je za prvé.
1: You need to understand what is the guru.
2: Musíme pochopit, co
1: guru
2: je to guru.
1: Guru is guru tatva.
2: Guru je guru tatva.
1: That knowledge.
2: To je to poznání.
1: And second, when we talk about guru paduka, guru water, with feet of guru means path.
2: A když mluvíme o guru paduka, vodě gurua nebo guruových nohou, tak je to ta cesta.
1: And all the time I think that we got knowledge from our grandma, grandpas. Always they said in the family, you can't sit on the two chairs.
2: A v rodině od babičky a od dědečka jsme slýchávali, že nemůžeš sedět na dvou židlích.
1: Yes, you know this.
2: Je to tak, znáte to?
1: All the time.
2: Pořád to říkali.
1: You can't have two masters.
2: Nemůžeš mít dva mistry.
1: Only one.
2: Jenom jednu.
1: And that is the ekagraha.
2: A to je ekagraha.
1: And if we have ekagraha.
2: A když ji máme?
1: That we are one-pointed.
2: Když jsme zaměření na ten jeden cíl, jeden bod.
1: We are not confused.
2: Tak nejsme zmatení.
1: When you are not confused,
2: když nejsme zmatení,
1: we are able to do something.
2: Tak jsme schopni něco udělat.
1: It is not only spirituality.
2: A to není jenom v duchovnosti.
1: First, when you want to make advertising.
2: A když chcete udělat nějakou reklamu?
1: Nothing at all with the yoga.
2: Nemá to nic společného teď s jogou.
1: But also everything is inside also yoga.
2: Ale uvnitř všeho je tak trochu yoga.
1: You want to make advertising.
2: Takže chcete udělat tu reklamu?
1: First, you must be completely sure and know what you want.
2: Tak si za prvé musíte být velice jistí přesně to, co chcete.
1: Why?
2: Proč?
1: To whom you will sell that product?
2: Komu ten produkt budete prodávat?
1: But everything is why you want this and to whom you will sell this and everything of this, what is the raw law in the advertising, you must be in the end, you must be clear with yourself what you want.
2: A všechny ty pravidla té reklamy, jako komu to budete, jaký je ten cílový zákazník, proč to chcete dělat, tak to musíte mít velice jasně jako stanoveno, co chcete.
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1: You think in the beginning is not right. It is not first day 1 million likes.
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2: Ale co když ten guru není skutečný guru?
1: And there is one story.
2: Je jeden příběh.
1: It was one guru.
2: Byl jeden guru.
1: And he was tantric.
2: Byl to tantrik.
1: But you know, tantra is not bad.
2: Ale tantra není špatná.
1: You have two ways.
2: Máte dva způsoby.
1: Dakshina and vama.
2: Dakshina a ten druhý.
1: Dakshina means right.
2: Dakshina znamená správně.
1: That means you try to do go utan up.
2: Že se snažíte jít vzhůru, nahoru.
1: And you always concentrate on from Muladhara up.
2: A soustředíte se, že to půjde od Muladháry vzhůru.
1: And also you have Vama.
2: A pak je ten druhý.
1: It means left.
2: To znamená doleva.
1: It means right and left.
2: jako doprava a doleva, to znamená ty dva překlady.
1: That vama is going utan, down.
2: A vama to je

0: your part, your knowledge, your presence in this material world, because paduka means physical, material form of guru tattva.
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0: And your form, darshan, your knowledge, your mercy is just putting down the fire of this worldly passion of this worldly existence.
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0: And in the Sahasra chakra, there is the place, there is the Hansa, what means our soul.
1: Chakra je Hansa, labuť, což znamená naše duše.
0: There is the guru.
1: Tak tam je guru.
0: He is the source of everything.
1: A on je zdrojem všeho.
0: He, that divine energy, that cosmic energy, calls cosmic self.
1: Ta božská kosmická energie, kosmické já, guru.
0: He is the source of the time, and he is Satchit Ananda.
1: On je zdrojem času, Satchit Ananda.
0: And remembering and repeating the name of the guru.
1: Tím, že opakujeme a pamatujeme na jméno gurua.
0: What we will say, the mantra.
1: To znamená mantra.
0: Is releasing us from the samsara.
1: Nás osvobozuje od samsáry.
0: And guru is everywhere.
1: Guru je všude.
0: Guru tattva.
1: Guru tattva je všude.
0: And we will say like in the meditation.
1: A říkáme, že v meditaci.
0: What is the Brahman? What is the guru? What is the paramatma? That is the witness of our mind.
1: Co je paramatma, že je to svědek naší mysli.
0: And now start many verses. What explain even he saw everything, he is not able to saw by this eye. Same thing like without mirror, eye is possible to see everything, but not himself. Eye. Only we need mirror.
1: A teď následuje spoustu veršů, kdy jako popisuje, že samo sebe to já nezří, ale potřebuje zrcadlo.
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0: That is Satchit Ananda.
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1: Že je to čisté.
0: I am a witness of the everything.
1: Vědomí, jsem svědkem všeho.
0: And all knowledge, everything is in that divine, we will say divine cloud, what we said yesterday.
1: A všechno to poznání je v tom božském cloudu, tak jak jsme říkali včera, v tom božském úložišti.
0: And again we will come that the root of the meditation is the form of the guru.
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0: His feet are the roots of the puja.
1: Jeho nohy jsou kořenem puji.
0: The root of the mantra is his word.
1: Kořenem mantry je jeho slovo.
0: And his mercy is the root of the moksha.
1: A jeho milost je kořenem mokši.
0: Now I want to tell something about mantra.
1: A teď bych rád řekl něco o mantře.
0: You know that mantra, what we said, mantra.
1: Znáte to, mantra.
0: Man is the mind and tra is
1: mysl.
0: To be satisfied.
1: A tra znamená být uspokojen.
0: Because they came from the trapped, when you are completely trapped, satisfied with your food. Not too much, not too little.

So, Paramahansa Bhagavan, Ramakrishna, was praying to Mata Kali. He was tearing, coming, mother, mother, mother. And then the Kali came. Mata came, she came out of the statue, she became alive. And she took him like a little baby in his lap. That's it. In front of the God, we are little baby. If Guruji will come now out and will take you in his lap, he will say, no, no, Guruji, I'm comfortable here. Don't say, no, no, it is, you should. That it. There should be no doubt and no differences and no distances. It is said, Par sasang loha kya, phir bhi na palta loha. 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But we don't know how it looks. Maybe there is a lot of paras stones yogis throwing every day outside after working, you know. Yes. 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And now he is here, I am not here. Why? Because the street of the love is so narrow, two cannot go together. 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Eko brahma dutya nasti, therefore only one is the Brahman, not the two. So that Gurudev. Finally, Kali Mata say to Bhagavan Paramahansa Ramakrishna, Beta, my son, what do you want? 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Then he got the knowledge and liberation from Totapuriji Maharaj. His disciple Swami Vivekananda after gave the name Saraswati, but Vivekananda is also Puri. Das naam ki Puri. So, doesn't matter how much you think that you know, how far you can go, the sky is endless. 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That's it. 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

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Isliye brahm hona chahiye. So, my dear ones, we will tomorrow have again the webcast, and then we will try to have a webcast from Khatu Ashram. And for a while, you know, for our all bhaktas from Jardin Ashram, we have Amare Param Adarniye, Amare Priya, Mahamandaleshwar, Sri Chandrasekharji Maharaj, and he will give you the lessons of the Upanishad. Wah! Are wah, you are all lucky. 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All right. To aaj, today, I would like to say my blessings of Alakpurji Siddhpeeth Parampara. Wish you all the best and see you tomorrow. All the dear ones around the world, tomorrow again 7:30 will be webcast.

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1: Dobrý večer, moji drahí.
2: And I think there are some children.
1: Myslím, že tu máme nejaké deti.
2: So they should know that Swamiji is here.
1: Takže mali by si uvedomiť, že Swamiji je tu.
2: And satsang begins.
1: A satsang začal.
2: So they can decide.
1: Môžu sa rozhodnúť.
2: They want to have satsang with me.
1: Či chcú mať satsang so mnou.
2: Or in the garden.
1: Alebo v záhrade.
2: Silent.
1: Ticho.
2: You see how our children? Atha yoga nushasanam.
1: Vidíte, ako naše deti.
2: The yoga begins with discipline.
1: Praktikujú disciplínu. And yoga how, začína s disciplínou.
2: And how our children already following the discipline? Chitta yoga. Chitta vritti nirodha ho gaya. All are peaceful.
1: A vidíte, ako naše deti už disciplínu následujú. Všetko je v pokoji.
2: Welcome all of you. Nice to see you.
1: Vítam vás všetkých, rád vás vidím.
2: And 2 days ago our divine mother had her anniversary.
1: 2 dni dozadu mala naša božská matka narodeniny, výročie.
2: And also 2 days before it was nominated Day of Brother.
1: A 2 dni dozadu taktiež bol deň, ktorý sa nazýva deň bratov, deň brata.
2: You know, we have the Mother Day.
1: Máme deň matiek.
2: Father Day.
1: Deň otcov.
2: After they brought it.
1: Potom to priniesli.
2: Yoga Day.
1: Jogový deň.
2: Peace Day.
1: Deň mieru.
2: No violence day.
1: Deň nenásilia.
2: But sister day, Raksha Bandhan.
1: Deň sestier, Raksha Bandhan.
2: So people were thinking why there is no brother day.
1: A tak ľudia uvažovali, prečo nie je deň bratov.
2: And this is one of the biggest festival.
1: Je to jeden z najväčších festivalov.
2: All sisters, according to the Indian ancient culture tradition.
1: Všetky sestry podľa indickej dávnej tradície.
2: So it has its name.
1: Má to meno.
2: Kya naam hai bata? Stand up. She should tell because she's an Indian. Bhai Dooj, thank you. And what is the bhai?
4: Brother.
1: Ona by to mala povedať, pretože je Indi,
2: so,
1: Indka.
2: Before Guru Purnima, the new moon, which was day before yesterday,
1: nový mesiac, ktorý je pred Guru Purnimou,
2: that's called Bhai Dooj. Bhai means brother.
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2: You see, Sanskrit is the mother of many languages.
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2: Ma and matko is the same.
1: Ma a matka je to isté.
2: Bhai and brother is the same.
1: Bhai a brat je to isté.
2: So many names are equal. So Bhai Dooj. So this is a new moon festival of brother.
1: Je to festival na nový mesiac, deň bratov.
2: And sisters are fasting on this day for their brother's good health.
1: Sestry by mali pôstiť v tento deň za bratové dobré zdravie.
2: And brothers promises for the protection of the sister in every aspect.
1: A brat sľubuje, že bude ochraňovať sestru v každom aspekte.
2: So such a festivals, these are social festivals.
1: Toto sú sociálne festivály, oslavy.
2: To maintain and protect the society.
1: Aby sme udržali a ochránili spoločnosť.
2: So when one girl is married to the other village,
1: ak sa dievča vydá do inej dediny,
2: and any boy, man will come from her birthplace to that her village.
1: A ak by akýkoľvek chlapec alebo muž prišiel z tej jej rodnej dediny do tej
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1: nezáleží na tom z akej rodiny,
2: she will consider as her real brother.
1: Tak ho bude považovať za svojho skutočného brata.
2: Nowadays there is a lot many transportation.
1: V dnešnej dobe je mnoho presunov.
2: But ancient time when they had to walk or go with a horse buggy or horseback.
1: Ale v dávnych časoch, keď museli chodiť pešo alebo jazdiť na koni.
2: And so any friend, man, any boy, anyone will come from the village and she will hear that somebody is coming from her village. She will run and get blessing.
1: V tých dobách, keď mal niekto prísť z jej dediny, tak tá žena to počula, ak sa o tom započula, tak bežala za ním a chcela požehnanie.
2: And they will with both hands give blessing to her.
1: A ten muž jej dá s oboma rukami požehnanie.
2: If the boy or the man is younger than her,
1: ak ten chlapec je mladší ako ona,
2: then she will bless him.
1: Tak ona mu požehná.
2: Yes. And three times she will make like this.
1: A trikrát mu urobí toto.
2: Please don't try tomorrow.
1: Prosím, neskúšajte to zajtra.
2: And when then very soft.
1: A ak, tak veľmi jemne.
2: So that creates a beautiful human relation.
1: To vytvára krásny ľudský vzťah.
2: So that was maintaining harmony, peace, understanding, love, and be always ready to help.
1: To udržiavalo harmóniu, mier, pochopenie a byť vždycky pripravený pomôcť.
2: Yes. The sister has a right.
1: Sestra má právo alebo pravdu.
2: If the brother or boy is younger than her,
1: ak je chlapec alebo brat mladší ako ona,
2: and he will make anywhere any mistakes or something,
1: ak urobí kdekoľvek akúkoľvek chybu,
2: she have right to twist his ears.
1: Tak má právo mu zatočiť ušami.
2: Yes. Even she will make with the shoes on his head.
1: Dokonca ho môže buchnúť aj topánkou po hlave.
2: That's the right of the sister.
1: To je právo sestry.
2: You know? So, and boy, the brother,
1: a brat,
2: he will say nothing against.
1: A brat nič na to nepovie.
2: He will only look his eyes and face down.
1: On len sklopí tvár a oči.
2: Like a shame for him.
1: Je to pre neho hanba.
2: Yes. So such a relation we should have in our world.
1: Takéto vzťahy by sme mali mať na celom svete.
2: What we call yoga is a way to peace and non-violence.
1: Ako hovoríme, yoga je cestou k mieru a nenásiliu.
2: She will say that what a shame for me that all my this village people where I married, they will say that like this is that boy from your village.
1: Pretože by to bolo hanbou pre tú sestru, keby ten chlapec z jej dediny urobil niečo zle, bola by to hanba pre celú tú dedinu, do ktorej sa vydala.
2: And now
1: A v dnešnej dobe takto.
2: That's all.
1: To je všetko.
2: So that's called a moral. That's called ethic and that's called spirituality and that's called a social well educated. Social education.
1: To je morálka, etika a sociálne vzdelanie.
2: So the time has to come again like that.
1: Čas znova takýto čas musí znova prísť.
2: As long as women will not get a respect.
1: Pokým nebudú mať ženy rešpekt.
2: It will not come the peace.
1: Nepríde mier.
2: And peace only women can bring.
1: Mier môžu priniesť len ženy.
2: But not like this now how the women are behaving.
1: Ale nie tak ako sa správajú dnešné ženy.
2: Both men and women how their behavior is catastrophe.
1: Obaja, aj muži aj ženy, ich správanie je katastrofálne.
2: So doesn't matter if it's the west or the east.
1: Nezáleží, či východ alebo západ.
2: Or the south or the north.
1: Alebo juh alebo sever.
2: It has nothing to do with culture.
1: Nemá to nič spoločné s kultúrou.
2: It is human is human.
1: Človek je človek.
2: And every human needs respect.
1: A každý človek potrebuje rešpekt.
2: Understanding.
1: Pochopenie.
2: Kindness.
1: Dobrotu.
2: And helping, supporting.
1: A pomoc, podporu.
2: That's very important. The time has come to come back to this path.
1: To je veľmi dôležité a prišiel teraz čas, aby sme sa vrátili k tejto ceste.
2: People said, well, we are in the West. We don't need a guru.
1: Dnes si ľudia hovoria, my sme na západe, my nepotrebujeme gurua.
2: How do you know?
1: Ako to viete?
2: How do you know?
1: Ako to viete?
2: Only you will know when you will say, finished life here. And you come up in this space, then you will know what is a guru.
1: Zistíte to len v momente, keď zomriete tu na tomto svete a dostanete sa hore. 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
2: So guru is not only for Indian.
1: Guru nie je len pre Indian.
2: Not only Indian culture.
1: Nie je len pre indickú kultúru.
2: It is in whole world.
1: Je pre celý svet.
2: Even in animals have the guru.
1: Aj zvieratá majú guru.
2: Even in the birds have the guru.
1: Aj vtáky majú guru.
2: The ducks have guru.
1: Kačky.
2: So everywhere in every different kind of creation there is a leader.
1: Všade v akejkoľvek oblasti bytosti a stvorení majú nejakého vodcu.
2: And if you don't follow the rules,
1: a ak nenásledujete pravidlá,
2: then you are in troubles.
1: Tak máte problémy.
2: So one does not understand what is a guru principle.
1: My nechápeme, čo znamená guru princíp.
2: Don't see physically.
1: Nepozerajte sa na to fyzicky.
2: No, some guru is beautiful.
1: Môžete povedať, nejaký guru je krásny.
2: And some is not like this, hanging hair.
1: A druhý má takto bradu.
2: His stomach is like a pumpkin.
1: A niektorý je vyzerá jak tekvica.
2: If not, then it will come.
1: Ak nie, tak sa k tomu dopracuje.
2: So, it is not the body.
1: Nie je to telo.
2: It is that light, the knowledge.
1: Je to svetlo, poznanie.
2: A closed fist has a value of millions.
1: Zatvorená pest má hodnotu miliónov.
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2: 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So when the fist is closed,
1: kým je zavretá tá pest,
2: it has a value of millions.
1: Má hodnotu miliónov.
2: And one precious diamond.
1: Môže tam byť jeden
2: drahocenný. If it is in this fist.
1: Diamant.
2: This fist is millions of
1: Ak by bol v tej dlani, tak má hodnotu miliónov.
2: So everybody should respect this fist.
1: Tak každý by mal tú pesť.
2: What if you will open it?
1: Respektovať.
2: Is it dust?
1: Ak ju otvoríte, tak je to len prach.
2: So body is not that important.
1: Telo nie je také podstatné.
2: That atma, that soul, that is inside.
1: To atma, tá duša, to je podstatné, to je vo vnútri.
2: So this mess box, it has full of diamond.
1: Ak by v tejto zápalkovej škatulke boli diamanty.
2: Very valuable, very.
1: Veľmi hodnotné.
2: So we will keep it very nicely.
1: Tak by sme si ju veľmi dobre uschovali.
2: And in the treasure.
1: A dali by sme ju do trezoru.
2: But if it's only the mastic,
1: no, a pokým sú tam len zápalky,
2: has not so much value.
1: Tak to takú hodnotu nemá.
2: It's the same box.
1: Ten istý, tá istá škatulka.
2: But what is inside?
1: Ale čo je vo vnútri?
2: That's it. So, not the body, or one born in Europe, or in China, or Japan, or Mexico, or Africa, or India, or anywhere.
1: Takže nie je to telo, jeden môže byť narodený v Číne, v Japonsku, v Indii, v Afrike, v Mexiku, hocikde.
2: Do you know what is value inside?
1: Viete, aká je tá hodnota vo vnútri?
2: Atma.
1: To atma.
2: Therefore it is said.
1: Preto sa hovorí.
2: Brahmanandam paramasukadam. That guru is the bliss of the Brahman. Brahmanandam. The bliss of the supreme the Brahman.
1: Ten guru je blaženosťou Brahmana, najvyššieho.
2: Brahman is the highest.
1: Brahman je najvyšší.
2: Above everything.
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2: And only that one is existing.
1: A len ten existuje.
2: Eko Brahma, dutya nasti. One is the Brahman only.
1: Je, len jeden je Brahman.
2: Rest is all not immortal, changeable.
1: Zvyšok je meniteľný, meniaci sa.
2: Therefore, Brahma Satya, Jagat Mithya, therefore the Brahman, that is the ultimate truth.
1: Preto Brahman je najvyššou pravdou.
2: This world is a mortal world.
1: Tento svet je smrteľný.
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1: Prídete a odídete.
2: 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And that is the highest supreme bliss, happiness.
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2: 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And that is only the embodiment of the wisdom, the knowledge.
1: A to je len stelesnenie poznania.
2: That wisdom, the knowledge of the Supreme.
1: Tá múdrosť a poznanie najvyššieho.
2: Not of the computer or this and that.
1: Nie počítač tu a tam.
2: Not this material.
1: Nie tento materiálny svet.
2: And human life is given to achieve, realize that Supreme Brahman.
1: A náš ľudský život je nám daný na to, aby sme si uvedomili a dosiahli toho Brahmana.
2: And everyone have the rights for that.
1: Každý má na to právo.
2: And everyone have within them.
1: Každý to má v sebe.
2: But it is dormanted.
1: Ale je to uspané.
2: This mystic. You are this one.
1: Vy ste táto zápalka.
2: You are this one. But you have to get a training with the master.
1: Ale potrebujete dostať tréning od majstra.
2: Then the light will awaken you.
1: Vtedy sa prebudí svetlo, so, alebo svetlo vás prebudí.
2: This is the awaken, this is a master.
1: Toto je majster.
2: You are the master all if he is awaken.
1: Majster takto svieti ako táto sviečka.
2: This is the master.
1: Toto je majster.
2: And this is the disciple.
1: a toto je žiak.
2: What is the difference?
1: Aký je v tom rozdiel?
2: So you are this all.
1: Vy ste všetci toto.
2: And I'm sitting here.
1: A ja tu sedím.
2: So you will come to me.
1: Prídete ku mne.
2: You will become also the master.
1: A stanete sa tiež majstrom.
2: Oh. Self-realized. Oh God.
1: Self-realizácia.
2: That's it.
1: Tak to je.
2: Sabe sahayak sabal ke kohun sarv nirbal chai pavan jagavat aag ko deep hai det buja. That I will tell you next.
1: To vám poviem najbližšie.
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2: 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It's not any kind of ignorance and fighting and this.
1: Nie je to o nevedomosti, bojovaní a tak ďalej.
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2: 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So that time the consciousness is one like a sky.
1: Nad týmto všetkým v tom momente je vaše vedomie čisté ako nebo.
2: So this year the subject of the yoga for yoga day, the international day of yoga.
1: Počas medzinárodného dňa jógy sme mali tento
2: The subject was
1: a tá téma bola
2: yoga for body,
1: yoga pre telo
2: and beyond,
1: a za tým a ďalej.
2: So where, what is beyond?
1: Čo to znamená a ďalej?
2: It's a very good question.
1: Je to veľmi dobrá otázka.
2: Beyond, till the Brahman.
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2: that Brahman. You can realize, achieve while practicing your yoga in daily life.
1: To dokážete zrealizovať a dosiahnuť, keď cvičíte jogu v dennom
2: Not
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2: Only asanas and pranayams.
1: Nie len asany a pranayams.
2: But it is said yoga for body.
1: Ale hovorí sa yoga pre telo.
2: And drink body. Yoga for body and beyond.
1: Čiže yoga pre telo a ďalej.
2: Was very good subject.
1: To bol veľmi dobrý.
2: And that is such a
1: téma.
2: Subject, it has no end.
1: Je to taká téma, ktorá nemá
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2: 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And that is the aim of all of us to achieve.
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2: 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And that one is only one. Ekam. There's only one.
1: A je len jeden.
2: So we are all one.
1: My sme jedným.
2: That's why Guruji said one in all and all in one.
1: Preto Guruji hovoril jeden vo všetkých a všetci
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2: 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The body is not nityam.
1: Ale telo nie je nityam.
2: Doesn't matter how much you will practice.
1: Nezáleží na tom, koľko budete
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2: And how many medicine you will take.
1: Ani koľko medicíny vezmete.
2: How many ayurveda you will take.
1: Koľko ayurvedy
2: but
1: si dáte.
2: Sooner or later.
1: Skôr alebo neskôr.
2: This body will go.
1: Toto telo pôjde.
2: Or you are that rishi like Alakpuriji.
1: Alebo ste tým rishiom ako Alakpuriji.
2: Saptarishis.
1: Ako 7 rishiov.
2: They are living.
1: Oni žijú.
2: I told you last time, no?
1: To som vám minula povedal.
2: And I will tell you more.
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1: He or she knows everything.
0: On alebo ona vedia všetko.
1: But they don't open.
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1: 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So, that's called Trikaldarshi.
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1: Past, present and future.
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0: My nevieme, čo bolo v minulosti.
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0: Nevieme, čo bude v budúcnosti.
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1: From elephant to all others.
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1: So Sanatan relation.
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1: So that relation is called religion.
0: Ten vzťah sa nazýva náboženstvo.
1: So from realize your relation.
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1: That is a religion.
0: To je náboženstvo.
1: Which relation?
0: Aký vzťah?
1: That your atma and my atma is one.
0: Že tvoje atma a moje atma
1: no duality.
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1: 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Sky is one.
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0: Ak sa pozrieme dole, tak vidíme
1: 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Or when we look, there are many stars.
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1: 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So we are many stars.
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1: But in one space.
0: Ale v jednom priestore.
1: That is a reality.
0: To je skutočnosť.
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0: Nad tým.
1: All world be moving. Everything is moving in the world.
0: Všetko sa v svete hýbe.
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0: A neviete to zastaviť.
1: You know, someone said, we begins to become we begins to grow old already in mother's body.
0: Niekto raz povedal, že začíname starnúť ešte kým sme v matke v tele matky.
1: When you were born.
0: Keď sa narodíme.
1: You were 9 months old.
0: Tak už ste boli 9 mesiacov starí.
1: Yes?
0: Je to tak?
1: So, you can't change that.
0: To nemôžete zmeniť.
1: It will be getting older and older and older.
0: Budeme starší a starší a starší.
1: So, that is a duality.
0: To je dvojnosť.
1: But oneness is that atma, that consciousness, divine.
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0: Je obrovská, vy to neviete.
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1: very nice bhajan,
0: v krásnom bhajane,

0: तत्सत संध्या
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1: sme prepojení s Bohom
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1: alebo s rôznymi inými bohmi
0: maybe is a male or the female
1: či už je to muž alebo žena
0: we have the prayer for the shakti
1: modlíme sa o za shakti
0: and that shakti
1: a táto shakti
0: that it have 52 parts of it.
1: Má 52 časti.
0: And more also. So there is no difference.
1: Neexistujú tu rozdiely.
0: Between that shakti.
1: Medzi tou shakti.
0: Power.
1: Silou.
0: So you can shakti or you can power.
1: Môžete ju nazvať shakti alebo sila.
0: So it means.
1: Čo znamená?
0: That we do not feel and think of only male or the female.
1: Nevnímajme ju tak, že by to bola žena alebo muž.
0: This is only in this worldly life.
1: Takto to vnímame iba v tomto svetskom živote.
0: But others all have the same power, same shakti, whatever we call.
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0: And it is said the first is the mother.
1: A hovorí sa, že prvá je matka.
0: 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So first it is said matri devo bhavata. Matri deva, mother is the first.
1: Matri, matka je prvá.
0: Then comes the father.
1: Potom nasleduje otec.
0: 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Then is the father.
1: Potom nasleduje otec.
0: After comes the teachers.
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0: School teacher, this, everything.
1: Učitelia v škole a tak podobne.
0: So that called acharya devo bhava.
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0: Acharya we call the teacher.
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0: And further tied of the title of the title.
1: A potom nasledujú ďalšie tituly.
0: This is called acharya.
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0: Acharya devo bhava. Now the acharya is also for us God.
1: Acharya je pre nás aj Boh.
0: Because they are from the primary school till the

0: There are two, three different kind of the principles of the gurus.
1: Sú tri, dva, tri princípy gurua.
0: There are some animals.
1: Sú nejaké zvieratá.
0: And these animals also have their guru.
1: Aj zvieratá majú svojich guruov.
0: All they will how to go with mother together, eating, etc.
1: Neustále sú s matkou, učia sa, ako sa stravovať,
0: and
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0: they need not any more training, they will go in the water and they can swim.
1: Nepotrebujú žiadny výcvik na to, aby skočili do vody a hneď vedia plávať.
0: But human cannot.
1: Ale ľudia toto nedokážu.
0: Human have to be learned.
1: Ľudí to musí niekto naučiť.
0: But there is people used to say, I didn't see.
1: A hovorieva sa, ja som to nikdy nevidel.
0: It was in some people here in other countries.
1: Niekde tu v okolitých krajinách.
0: And they said that the child, after they put it in the water.
1: Že malé dieťa, keď sa narodí, tak
0: dokáže
1: plávať vo vode.
0: But if we're not doing,
1: ale ak ho to neučíme
0: then
1: od začiatku,
0: we will teach them how to again.
1: Tak ho to musíme učiť
0: this
1: znovu vo vyššom veku.
0: So that is also then our teacher, our human teacher, teaching us how to swim.
1: Takže náš učiteľ nás musí naučiť, ako sa pláva.
0: Now there are birds, and these birds which is flying.
1: Keď ideme do ríše vtákov, ktoré
0: in
1: vedia
0: the space,
1: lietať v priestore.
0: And they know when they get out from them from their egg.
1: Oni hneď ako sa vyliahnú z vajíčka.
0: And they are already have the wings little.
1: Hneď už majú maličké krídelka.
0: And they moving like this, they're both what we call the flags.
1: Snažia sa hneď obidve tie krídielka dvíhať dohora.
0: And they come and they can fly.
1: A hneď dokážu potom
0: lietať. And they can swim.
1: Plávať.
0: In the water.
1: Vo vode.
0: Also there are other animals.
1: Ďalší typ zvierat.
0: But we call this like which is on the floor only.
1: Ktoré žijú
0: like
1: na zemi.
0: A snake.
1: Napríklad ako had.
0: The snake have no hands.
1: Nemá žiadne ruky.
0: No legs.
1: Nohy.
0: And no voice like that.
1: Nemá hlas.
0: But they can swim.
1: Ale dokáže takisto plávať.
0: So nature has all in like that.
1: Príroda všetko zariadila.
0: And they have their knowledge.
1: Majú svoje vlastné poznanie.
0: Every creatures have the knowledge.
1: Každé stvorenie má svoje
0: but
1: poznanie.
0: But very limited.
1: Ale do určitej hranice.
0: And that's called khana, pina, bhogna.
1: Takto sa nazývajú tie typy.
0: Khana means drinking or eating.
1: Khana, jedenie.
0: Pina, drinking.
1: Pina, pitie.
0: 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Bhogna.
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0: Bhogna means create the children.
1: Znamená plodiť deti.
0: Eggs.
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0: Anything.
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0: So this is bhogna.
1: To znamená bhogana.
0: The giving the children, etc.
1: Plodiť deti.
0: Male, females.
1: Či už muž alebo žena.
0: And then, so the fifth one.
1: A piaté.
0: And bhogna, and then the knowledge.
1: A tam začína khana, poznanie.
0: Pina, bhogna. This all animals can do.
1: To tieto tri veci dokážu robiť aj zvieratá.
0: Oh human.
1: Takže človeče.
0: This must everyone can do.
1: Toto dokáže každé
0: they
1: stvorenie.
0: They can get the children.
1: Tvoriť deti.
0: They can eat.
1: Jesť.
0: They can work.
1: Pracovať.
0: Like this.
1: Takýmto spôsobom.
0: But what we, oh humans, we can do more than this.
1: Ale ty človeče by si mal dokázať viac ako len toto.
0: And in that we have knowledge our parents are giving us.
1: A tak máme to poznanie, ktoré
0: our
1: nám dali rodičia,
0: us,
1: ktorí nám dali priatelia.
0: Our teachers giving us.
1: Učitelia.
0: But then
1: Ale potom...
0: So this is a knowledge has no end.
1: Toto poznanie nemá konca.
0: You know, we call Saraswati Mata, mother.
1: Hovoríme matka Saraswati.
0: Saraswati mother.
1: Saraswati je matka.
0: And Saraswati mother, Saraswati is the wife of the Brahma.
1: Saraswati je manželkou Brahmu.
0: And the same time,
1: zároveň,
0: he is the daughter.
1: Je jeho dcérou.
0: So what is a daughter? Always they say, what is that? This is a mother and daughter both. What is that?
1: Ako je to možné, že je zároveň manželkou a zároveň dcérou?
0: Daughter is that physically what is that your daughter.
1: Dcérou je v tej fyzickej podobe.
0: But that knowledge,
1: ale z pohľadu poznania,
0: that is a different.
1: To znamená niečo iné.
0: So Brahma's daughter,
1: dcéra Brahmu,
0: is that knowledge.
1: Je to poznanie.
0: And that is now Brahma's Parvati, the
1: Saraswati.
0: That she is the Vidya.
1: So vedľa Brahmu je
0: Vidya. I know here maybe you have or not.
1: Možno to tu
0: before
1: máte.
0: Before was different.
1: Možno nie, bolo
0: but
1: to
0: in India we have always in our school, college, university there is a statue or very nice big picture of the Saraswati.
1: Ale v Indii máme vo všetkých školách, univerzitách krásny obrázok Saraswati.
0: And when we come to our school,
1: a keď vstúpime do školy,
0: then everyone makes pranam.
1: Tak každý urobí pranam.
0: To whom?
1: Komu?
0: Saraswati.
1: Saraswati.
0: And Saraswati is a white dress.
1: Ktorá nosí biele oblečenie.
0: White dress means there is no black spot.
1: Znamená to, že nemá na ňom ani jednu
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0: White body.
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0: And then in her one hand,
1: v jednej ruke
0: she have the book.
1: Drží knihu.
0: Though she is the god of the knowledge.
1: Hoci je božstvom poznania.
0: But still she have in her hand the book.
1: Napriek tomu má v ruke knihu.
0: So in one hand she have Saraswati.
1: V jednej ruke
0: giving the book.
1: Má knihu.
0: And second she have the blessing.
1: A druhou dáva požehnanie.
0: And she have a trishul.
1: Má trishur.
0: Etc.
1: A tak ďalej.
0: So this and in some hands we have four hands.
1: Niektorí majú štyri ruky.
0: They are different statues.
1: Znázorňujú ich rôzne sochy.
0: And so therefore in our that the kriya anushtan.
1: A tak na našej kriya anushtane.
0: Our chakras.
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0: Kundalinis.
1: Kundalini.
0: And all these chakras and each chakra has that some different kind of the sign, the gods.
1: Každej čakre je určité božstvo.
0: Saraswati coming.
1: A kam prichádza Saraswati?
0: And also where she is coming.
1: Kam ide?
0: And so first is of course we are taking Ganesha.
1: Najskôr je Ganesha.
0: Because Ganesha is the highest of all.
1: Pretože on je najvyšší zo všetkých. Najvyšší.
0: So even Brahma, Vishnu and Shiva.
1: Aj Brahma, Vishnu a Shiva.
0: They adore the Ganesha.
1: Uctievajú Ganeshu.
0: And why we that Ganesha is story.
1: A ten príbeh poznáte.
0: That story is very long.
1: Je veľmi dlhý.
0: But it is actually it is said the Ganesha is Parvati's son.
1: Ale je tam v stručnosti hlavne to, že je to Parvatin syn.
0: And one day
1: a jedného dňa
0: Parvati was making bath,
1: sa Parvati washing her dress, kúpala,
0: and she said to Ganesha, her son,
1: a povedala synovi Ganeshovi,
0: please sit on the door,
1: prosím sadni si k dverám,
0: and nobody should come in,
1: a nikto by nemal vstúpiť,
0: till I wash myself,
1: kým sa neumiem.
0: So you should not let anybody come in,
1: nikomu,
0: and you stay outside there.
1: Nikomu nedovoľ a stoj pred dverami.
0: And then Bhagavan Vishnu Shiva comes.
1: Ale v tom prišiel Shiva.
0: Shiva comes and that the he was on the door.
1: Prišiel Shiva a Ganesha bol pri dverách.
0: Parvati.
1: Pri dverách Parvati.
0: So Shiva comes and want to go in.
1: Shiva chcel vstúpiť do dverí.
0: And her son he said Parvati.
1: Ale jej syn povedal:
0: My son is here. And she told me mother nobody go in.
1: Moja matka mi povedala, aby som nikoho nevpustil.
0: So he stood his arms here. He was a young boy.
1: Postavil sa do celých dverí.
0: But he fight with the Shiva.
1: Bol to ešte malý chlapec, ale napriek tomu bojoval so Shivom.
0: And unfortunately.
1: A bohužiaľ. Shiva.
0: Check the head of the
1: odsekol
0: son of the Parvati.
1: Hlavu Parvati mu synovi.
0: And then Parvati came.
1: Prišla Parvati.
0: And it was long, long age. So then Shiva was very, very sad.
1: Shiva bol veľmi nešťastný.
0: I'm sorry, this.
1: Je mi to veľmi ľúto.
0: But she said, bring my son.
1: Ale ona hovorí,
0: life with my son.
1: Priveď mi môjho syna živého.
0: And so, where is the head?
1: Kde má hlavu?
0: You will see that sometimes in the
1: niekedy to uvidíte v tom videu.
0: Shiva was, but she said, I'll bring my child.
1: Shiva bol nešťastný a Parvati
0: so there was a little baby of the elephant.
1: Aby jej priviedol syna živého. Našiel však mláďa.
0: And he took the head of the
1: slona.
0: Hanuma, the Ganesha.
1: Odsekol tomu sloníkovi hlavu.
0: So he brought that head of the elephant.
1: A tú hlavu položil na telo
0: and
1: toho Ganeshu.
0: And put his bohabet on it.
1: Položil mu ju na telo.
0: And he became life again.
1: A Ganesha znovu ožil.
0: But it is a human head.
1: Ako to je možné?
0: The human trunk.
1: Že má ľudské telo.
0: Other part is the human.
1: Celé telo má ľudské.
0: And so what happened? Parvati was angry.
1: Parvati však bola stále nahnevaná. Shivovi to bolo ľúto.
0: And Ganesha said, no problem, father.
1: Ale Ganesha povedal, to nie je žiadny problém. Father, etc. Mami, není to žiadny problém.
0: And then there is some story going very long, which I will not tell.
1: Ale ten príbeh je veľmi dlhý, nebudem to celé rozprávať.
0: So that the Shiva, that Parvati have two sons.
1: Shiva s Parvati mali dvoch synov.
0: And one is Kartike.
1: Jeden je Kartike.
0: And Ganeshji.
1: A druhý Ganesha.
0: So they said, who will be the highest?
1: A tak sa
0: rozhodovalo, from many, many different gods.
1: Kto bude ten najvyšší z rôznych bohov.
0: And this was that who will go round the whole globe.
1: Prešli celú zemeguľu.
0: And I'll go to the whole globe and come to the parents, mother, father, parents here.
1: Obišli celú zemeguľu, až sa dostali k matke a otcovi.
0: So that one disciple or the one son.
1: Jeden syn.
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0: And he was riding on the peacock.
1: Jazdil na pávovi.
0: And he was going round the whole globe.
1: Okolo celej zemegule.
0: But the Ganesha.
1: Ale Ganesha.
0: Like an elephant.
1: S hlavou ako slon.
0: He cannot walk and run quickly.
1: Nebol schopný rýchlo utekať.
0: So what he did?
1: Tak čo urobil?
0: The Ganeshji, he was going towards from mother and father.
1: Ganeshji od matky a otca.
0: Walking round in the front.
1: Kráčal.
0: And said, Shivji.
1: A poklonil sa Shivji.
0: I have walked round the whole globe.
1: Prešiel som celú zemeguľu.
0: And then Kartikeya comes. So there are a little bit fighting, you know that.
1: So svojím bratom trošku bojovali.
0: Mahabharata.
1: v Mahabharate.
0: But that is a little different, okay?
1: Ale bolo to trošku inač.
0: So, Ganeshji said,
1: a Ganeshji povedal,
0: I am the first one.
1: Ja som bol prvým synom.
0: But he said no.
1: Ale on hovorí nie.
0: You were so long I was and you just promised this side to that side.
1: Ty si tak rýchlo, tak dlho išiel okolo celej
0: zeme. But Ganeshji was have a very good brain.
1: Ale Ganeshji bol veľmi
0: múdry. And that's why all elephants are very intelligent, very intelligent.
1: Všetky slony sú veľmi inteligentné.
0: Elephant's story I will tell tomorrow.
1: Príbeh o slonovi poviem zajtra.
0: If I remember.
1: Ak si spomeniem.
0: He said, my mother and my father.
1: A Ganeshji povedal, moja matka
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1: a otec,
0: on this earth.
1: Ktorí stoja na tejto zemi.
0: And for me is the whole globe is my mother's father.
1: Pri nohách mojho otca
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1: matky.
0: So I make prikrama. I was going and I'm in front of you.
1: Je celá zeme guľa. 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
0: So they said, Ganesha is the highest.
1: A vtedy sa rozhodlo, že
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0: So they said, that's why Ganeshji is the highest.
1: Preto sa hovorí, že Ganeshji je najvyšší.
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0: 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And that
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0: we will sing that now, the bhajan.
1: Ktorý budeme za chvíľu spievať.
0: And so that was the power prana.
1: Taká bola sila prány.
0: And how he brought again the Ganesha's head.
1: Ako znovu oživili Ganeshu.
0: And that's still there.
1: Stále tam je.
0: And then with the Vedas was written.
1: Potom zapísal Védy.
0: Also by Ganeshji.
1: Ganeshji zapísal
0: so
1: Védy.
0: Ganesha is a very pure, very clean, very knowledged.
1: Je veľmi čistý a vzdelaný.
0: Every problems, everything he can clarify.
1: Akékoľvek problémy sa objavia, vie ich vyriešiť.
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0: 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So you know we have bhajan that all little prayer also.
1: Poznáte?
0: 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So Ganeshji.
1: Ganeshji.
0: Therefore, that from the mother, first is the mother.
1: Takže preto je prvá matka.
0: The father is Shiva.
1: Otec,
0: he is the seed, but body has made the mother.
1: Dáva
0: and mother
1: semeno.
0: Gave, and so therefore, Matri Devu Bhava, first God is the mother.
1: Ale dieťa rodí matka, preto prvým Bohom je matka.
0: May they said, it is the father and seed is a father and so on.
1: Môžu povedať, že otec splodil to dieťa.
0: But it is still in the mothers.
1: Ale stále to dieťa sa rodí v tele matky.
0: So Matri Devo Bhava first is the mother.
1: Preto prvou je matka.
0: And Pitra Devo Bhava then father.
1: A až potom nasleduje otec.
0: Then your school teachers.
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0: And all your friends and like this.
1: Všetci vaši priatelia.
0: And then your guru calls Sata Guru.
1: A potom nasledujú všetci Sata Guruovia.
0: In that way it goes.
1: Takýmto spôsobom to ide.
0: Of course. Anyone.
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0: It is the Shiva.
1: Či už je to Shiva.
0: Brahma.
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0: And Vishnu.
1: Alebo Vishnu.
0: These are three.
1: Títo traja.
0: They are all three.
1: Všetci traja sú v jednom.
0: But they are always training, changing.
1: Ale oni sa stále trénujú, menia.
0: And therefore it is the guru.
1: Preto je tu guru.
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0: That's it. And if you say no,
1: ale ak poviete, že to tak nebudete robiť,
0: it is cut it.
1: Tak je to všetko odseknuté.
0: You are there, you good, but you lost it.
1: Ste tam, ale všetko
0: it
1: ste
0: is
1: strátili.
0: Like this, there is a, this string,
1: tak ako keby ste mali kábel.
0: And when you said no, it's cut it.
1: A keď poviete, že nebudete poslúchať tie slova, so tak sa to odstrihne.
0: 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Tab moksha, what we call, is through that mantra, that vyas, what we have. So these are the two. Guru Brahma, guru is the Brahma.
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0: 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You are
1: ucho.
0: Sitting here, perhaps you are some of the guru here.
1: Niektorí z vás, ktorí tu sedíte, ste možno takisto guruami.
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0: Or this knowledge.
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0: And from this knowledge is realization.
1: A prostredníctvom tohto
0: and
1: poznania
0: realization
1: prichádza
0: is finally what it is.
1: Konečná
0: not
1: realizácia.
0: To study again and again Vedas and this and that.
1: Neštudovať do nekonečná stále Vedy a tak ďalej.
0: But still you are not there.
1: Ak to stále študujete, pokračujete,
0: and without ale even the Vedas,
1: stále ešte tam nie ste.
0: You can become the highest one.
1: Po tak sa môžete
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0: 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This vidya is different, physical reading.
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0: je iné. Another inner heart
1: ale
0: and
1: vnútri,
0: inside.
1: V srdci je to poznanie.
0: There where you are, we are sometimes or many times we are gone.
1: A to často stratíme.
0: Because then we are saying not good, not this, not this.
1: Pretože si hovoríme, že toto sa nám nepáči, toto nie je úplne dobré.
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0: Till that, a beautiful big tree and beautiful big leaves.
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0: But sooner or later these leaves will fall down.
1: Tak či tak tie listy skôr alebo neskôr padnú.
0: Completed.
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0: And it will go that again.
1: A znovu sa
0: so you
1: zjavia.
0: Know we have said some time.
1: Preto niekedy hovoríme.
0: That patta tuta dal se patta tuta dal se lekar gaya. So when these leaves fall down from the our tree,
1: keď tieto listy padajú zo stromu,
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1: Až na breh.
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1: hori.
0: Leaf said, when will I meet again my tree.
1: Dostanú sa až k hore, kde si hovoria, že kedy sa zasa dostanem k svojmu stromu.
0: Where I will be again.
1: Kedy tam budem znovu.
0: So when we have the connection to the these leaves.
1: Keď máme spojenie.

0: We are connected with that's a guru.
1: Tak ako tento list.
0: But it can happen with the wind, it will take away.
1: Sme spojení s guruom.
0: This was only poem.
1: Ale keď nás zoberie vietor.
0: And this poem it is from the Kabir Das.
1: Táto báseň je od Kabir Dasa.
0: So there are very knowledge inside.
1: Keď
0: in which direction they are saying, we don't know.
1: Toto poznanie vo vnútri nevieme, ktorým ideme smerom.
0: But in your language you know what it is.
1: Vo vašom jazyku to poznáte.
0: But I cannot understand your, but you said no, we are like that.
1: Ale ja nerozumiem váš jazyk.
0: There is other stories and various other stories.
1: A pokračujú ďalšie príbehy.
0: Yes, in Czech Republic.
1: V Čechách.
0: They have one song.
1: Je jedna pieseň.
0: Or one poem.
1: Alebo jedna báseň. No.
0: And that you know what is that? One angel coming.
1: Kde sa spieva?
0: And he's sitting on the tree's branch. And he's cleaning his wings.
1: O sokolovi, ktorý
0: because
1: si čistí.
0: My dear, my wife.
1: Čistí si krídla, pretože príde
0: and
1: jeho manželka.
0: I'm going to her.
1: A on ju víta.
0: And so she was cleaning the wings.
1: Preto si čistí krídla.
0: And that. And then who come? Got him. And that, please, don't kill me.
1: A prosí.
0: So this is a very nice
1: poľovníka, aby ho nezabil. Je to krásna pesnička.
0: This is the story of the today what I told you.
1: Presne to naväzuje na to, čo som dnes hovoril ráno.
0: From that time song I know.
1: Že tie pesničky, ktoré sme vtedy spievali, si pamätám.
0: I forgotten other half.
1: Polovicu som síce zabudol.
0: But many people knows they here.
1: Ale mnohí z nás tie pesničky
0: what
1: poznáme.
0: What is that? Sing, come on. Yeah, take off that this week. Yes. Go ahead, sing. Who is that? Your husband is gone, finished. So you can. Yeah, my God. This girl. Lost my.
1: Zabudli ste to.
0: Okay, good. But loudly, I don't know you. You are on.

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1: It's we who said, oh, diamond.
0: Sme to my, kto povieme, oh, diamant.
1: So, Bhagavan Krishna said in 12th chapter Bhagavad Gita,
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1: be above name and fame.
0: Buďte nad menom a slávou.
1: So, somehow it happened.
0: Nejako sa to stalo.
1: Ought to be. And so when the soul descending from the sukshma lok, brahma loka, a tak, jivatma.
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1: And you come.
0: A prídete.
1: When the ambassador comes to some country,
0: keď ambasador prichádza do nejakej krajiny,
1: in a home country, everything is properly prepared.
0: V tej domácej krajine je všetko poriadne pripravené.
1: Because ambassador represents the president of the country.
0: Pretože veľvyslanec reprezentuje prezidenta krajiny.
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0: takisto Sadguru,
1: a disciple, a real disciple,
0: pravý žiak,
1: represents the Brahman or this Maya.
0: Predstavuje Brahman tejto Máje.
1: Otherwise, it is said, this is a purpose, this is a problem.
0: Ináč sa hovorí, a toto je problém,
1: between Brahma and Maya, Surdasji said.
0: Medzi Brahmou a Májou, tak to povedal Surdasji.
1: The fighting between these two.
0: Je to boj medzi týmito dvoma.
1: So, it happened.
0: Stalo sa.
1: But there's a test, lot of test.
0: Ale je tam veľa príchute.
1: Life of Krishna.
0: Veľa skúšok.
1: Birth of Krishna was not easy.
0: Je tam veľa testov. Život Krishnu nebol ľahký.
1: How many have to suffer?
0: Koľko musí trpieť?
1: Even his mother how had to suffer?
0: Aj jeho matka koľko musela vytrpieť?
1: He was born in the prison.
0: Narodil sa vo väzení.
1: Does God need this?
0: Potrebuje to Boh?
1: That's his lila, maya, play.
0: To je jeho lila, jeho hra.
1: What was the birth of the Jesus?
0: Aké bolo narodenie Ježiša?
1: Because you know more about Jesus.
0: Pretože vy o Ježišovi viete viac.
1: What was the condition of his mother?
0: V akej situácii bola jeho matka?
1: We don't know.
0: My to nevieme.
1: It was not easy.
0: Nebolo to jednoduché.
1: And it was not easy at all.
0: Vôbec to nebolo jednoduché.
1: Look to her, his mother. That she had to give a birth somewhere in animal stall.
0: Musela porodiť
1: animal stable.
0: V zvieracej stajni.
1: Like a prison.
0: Ako vo väzení.
1: That mother only she knows, we don't know.
0: Len tá matka vie, to vie, my to nevieme.
1: Was necessary that Jesus, such a great Atma, have to come like this?
0: Bolo nutné, aby Ježiš, taká veľká duša, prišla na zem takto?
1: But this is only the way to show us.
0: A to je len spôsob, ako nám ukázať.
1: Nothing is given to you just like that.
0: Nič vám nie je dané len tak.
1: Diamonds, how many mines we have to dig.
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0: banie,
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0: A taký sme.
1: So still we don't know.
0: My stále nevieme.
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0: Ja neviem.
1: But I know only one thing.
0: Ja viem len jednu vec.
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0: The whole village was one family.
1: Celá dedina bola jedna veľká rodina.
0: No fighting.
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0: It was beautiful.
1: Bolo to krásne.
0: Well, you know that I had first 3 sisters and then 3 brothers.
1: Vy viete, že ja mám 3 sestry a 3 bratov.
0: I was the last one.
1: Ja som bol posledný.
0: And last one is always spoiled.
1: A ten najmladší je vždycky rozmaznaný.
0: Yes.
1: Je to tak.
0: When I remember when I was 1.5 years or 2 years old.
1: Keď si spomeniem, ako som mal rok a pol, alebo 2 roky, možno 3.
0: And we all were sitting, eating together.
1: A všetci sme sedeli a spoločne jedli.
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1: Tak som zvykol ujedať najskôr od jedného brata, potom od druhého, potom od ďalšieho.
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0: What mother said, that was the final.
1: To, čo povedala matka, to bolo konečné.
0: Because mother is a home minister.
1: Pretože matka je ministrom domácnosti.
0: And finance minister.
1: A ministrom financií.
0: Father is a foreign minister.
1: Otec je ministrom zahraničných vecí.
0: And labor minister.
1: A práce.
0: Father have to work.
1: Otec musí pracovať.
0: Give money to mother.
1: A dať peniaze matke.
0: And never ask.
1: A nikdy sa nepýta.
0: What have you done with the money?
1: Čo si urobila s peniazmi?
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0: But very tough life. I heard that my uncle is a very great person.
1: Počul som, že môj strýko je veľká osobnosť.
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1: In anything.
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0: Ja som hľadal.
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0: Ja som chcel vedieť, čo by som chcel.
1: I had no interest in anything.
0: Nemal som záujem o nič.
1: Well, in 1963.
0: V roku 1963.
1: And the same time when Mahaprabhuji also went to Mahasamadhi.
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1: Well, we all love our parents, no? There's nothing to tell.
0: My všetci milujeme rodičov.
1: Mother or father dies or brother sister dies, we are sad.
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0: A ja som sedel v jeho lone.
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1: then I put in his neck.
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1: 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There nobody should go and wash anything.
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0: A ja som zvykol chodiť s ním.
1: Holding his finger.
0: Držal som sa ho za prst.
1: And went with him.
0: A šiel som s ním.
1: Their father was after washing, bathing.
0: Potom ako sa otec okúpal.
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1: I don't know that time what is this all.
0: Ja som to vtedy nechápal.
1: But I was looking to him and doing something.
0: Ja som sa na neho pozeral a robil som tiež niečo.
1: Then he introduced me Shirshasan, Sarvangasan.
0: On ma naučil Shirshasanu, Sarvangasanu.
1: He said, this only can do the yogis.
0: To vedia urobiť len jogíni.
1: Yeah. If you want to do this, we'll be great yogi.
0: Ak to chceš robiť toto, tak bude z teba veľký
1: 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I don't know what is a yogi.
0: A ja som nevedel, čo je to jogín.
1: But because I heard we'll be great.
0: Ale pretože som počul, že to bude veľký, skvelý.
1: So I did it.
0: Tak som to robil.
1: Then I didn't like.
0: Ani som to nemal rád.
1: Children play.
0: Detská hra.
1: So I did not know what I want.
0: Ja som nevedel, čo chcem.
1: I was searching.
0: Hľadal som.
1: There's a difference.

0: the parents.
1: Musíme vychovať deti
0: not with the force.
1: Tak s takou láskou, nie silou a znútením.
0: Grown.
1: Vyrástol som.
0: And was thinking of my uncle.
1: A myslel som na svojho strýka.
0: Because I don't know what is guru and what is sannyasi.
1: Ja som nevedel, čo je to guru ani sannyasi.
0: Still I didn't see orange dress.
1: Do toho momentu som nevidel oranžové rúcho.
0: Because my village people are a little bit.
1: Pretože ľudia z mojej dediny sú trochu
0: different.
1: Trochu iní.
0: Still I have problem with them.
1: Stále s nimi mám problém.
0: But in that village no one can eat me.

Hari Om again. We have few more things for today, which I would like to show Swamiji and all of you. We were talking about the satsang quote cards and other cards which we were planning to make in Europe. So this is the first sample batches, which we have 200 of them here. So, Swamiji? So these are some satsang quotes which you can all get, and they have on one side beautiful different pictures of the parampara of Swamiji, of the Himalayas and many other things, and on the back is a beautiful quote related to that topic. So it's a set of, I think, 27, I believe, that's what I asked for, as it's in the malas. So it has all, 1 second. Can I see? Okay, so let's see them first. And the second thing we made is travel version for altars. So you can put एक बना था ना बाबूजी के लिए वो कहाँ है बनाया था ना एक कहाँ तुम्हारा दिमाग तो दूसरा वाला बनाओ ये वाला बना रहा हूँ सो इट्स वेरी सिंपल टू मेक आल्सो यू टेक द लोअर प्लेट यू पुट देम टुगेदर This is the altar where you can put your, either your mala on top or a deepak and utratak or something. So this is a travel, huh? We have 200 pieces ready now, so if you want to take already now to Europe, and we will get this also in Europe for the seminars. And then and the quotes are some pictures, solution, solving conflicts, vairagya, and then you have light, purpose, and many other different ones with pictures of Swamiji, pictures of me, parampara, mala, ego, energy, growth, grace, light, many other things. In the end, there is also the parampara photos.

Parampara or those who are new. So yeah. So for example, you can also play a game like, let's see, like tarot cards. You pick up one card and think, okay, what should I be doing or what should I learn today? Pick one card, read something. So light, the light you seek is already burning within you. Or let's say devotion. Small and daily devotion becomes the habit that carries beings in prayer, and all that follows arrives already is blessed. So there are many, many, many different things you can go through. So you have them here. And as it's printed in India, we can't obviously expect the best quality. So as you can see, they couldn't make a custom box, so you have 27 cards with a lot of space in between. But this is for the first 200. Already rest are being printed in Europe in different quality, but we still need to use these ones, so they're here. And we had a very beautiful Guru Purnima celebration for the past 2 days. How was it? Good. We all were here in the presence of Gurudev, and even Gurudev's health was a little bit not so good, but still he gave all his energy. He was sitting long in the evening, in the night, and even in the day yesterday, he gave us few hours for darshan. So it was perfectly done somehow. That is that mercy and the blessings of Gurudev. And we all traveled. You know, before I could say you all traveled all around. This time I can say we traveled, because I also came. So many of you are leaving. How many of you are leaving tomorrow? So, see you in Europe. We came all for a few days to spend time with Gurudev and to be in this beautiful ashram of ours, our home, where Gurudev himself is, and to be in the divine presence of Gurudev and to celebrate the Purnima, the full moon of Gurudev. That means the day of the Guru, and to celebrate it with the Guru himself is a great divine time for all of us, and that we all could come and make it. The Guru doesn't come, we don't come to the Guru, but he calls us. And Gurudev himself found each and every one of us. So that we all are sitting here, that is also a part of the divine plan. Otherwise, if it wouldn't be his wish, if it wouldn't be his mercy, his kripa, we all wouldn't be sitting here. So we all are here, and Gurudev is happy that we are all here. No, Swamji? Swamji? They all came here. Good? Not good. So, yeah. We are happy that you are here. That's okay? Yes. So we are happy that he is here. So wish that you all had a very beautiful and blessed Guru Purnima. And those of you who are leaving tomorrow, have a safe journey. And those of you who are staying here, enjoy, it's your home. And stay as long as you want. Gurudev is here, his blessings is here. And the divine light of Mahaprabhuji is in all of our hearts. And we are now spreading it forward with the blessings of Gurudev around the whole world. Hari Om.

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1: Yogananda, when are you going? Yogapuri. When are you going back to Europe? In 1 week. So Yogapuri is here for 1 week. He will have the cards and altars. The cards are for 5 and the altar is for 15. Okay. So whoever wants anything, come to Yogapuri. Everything is there. You can take it from there.

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Today I am really blessed and I had the honor to talk and have this wonderful live discussion with our beloved Gurudev, His Holiness Vishwaguru Mahamandaleshwar Paramahansa Swami Sri Maheshwaranand Puriji Maharaj. As you may know, Vishwaguruji has been traveling all across the world for the past 52 years, and Vishwaguruji is the founder and the author of the system Yoga in Daily Life. Vishwaguruji has thousands and thousands of yoga centers, and he has millions of disciples all across the world. And Vishwaguruji's Guru Parampara, our Guru Parampara, is starting from Sri Alakh Puriji Maharaj. You might have heard Sri Alakh Puriji Maharaj, his name, the river Alaknanda, which is coming from the Himalayas with the Gangaji, the Alaknanda, is named after the Guru Parampara of Sri Alakh Puriji Maharaj. He was the greatest yogi, the greatest sage at that time. His disciple, Aradhya Bhagwan Sridev.

0: Sri Devapuriji Maharaj was very well known at the British's time, and his main ashram was in Sikar. Sikar is a district in Rajasthan in India. Sri Devapuriji Maharaj had so many miracles in his life, and he made so many people alive, and we are from this great parampara. After Sri Devapuriji Maharaj, his successor was Aradhya Bhagavan Sridhir Narayan Mahaprabhuji, who had his ashram in Badikhatu, Nagore, after whom we now in our yoga parampara we have Badikhatu Pranam, which is a set of exercises which we do regularly in our daily lives, which is named after the ashram in Badikhatu of Bhagavan Sridhir Narayan Mahaprabhuji. He was a very great yogi, a very great rishi, a very great person. He had many disciples, but his successor was my Dada Guruji, Hindu Dharma Samrat Paramhans Swami Madhavanand Puriji Sadgurudev, who is also well known in Europe as Holy Guruji. We all know him as Holy Guruji. And Holy Guruji's ashram, main ashram, was in Nipal, Nadol, which is also in Pali district in Rajasthan. And Holy Guruji's successor, our beloved Gurudev, His Holiness Vishwaguru Mahamandaleshwar Maheshwaranand Puriji. And today he gave me the chance to do this live session. So today, Vishwaguruji, we will be asking you a little bit about your journey, as you are from a village in Rupavas here in Rajasthan in Pali district, and you have come across so many things, and you had the blessing of Dada Guruji, and we would like to know a little bit about your background and your spiritual journey from a normal person in Rupavas to becoming a Vishwaguru and becoming such a great yogi all across the world.
1: Well, it doesn't matter if one is in little village or it is in big city. It depends on the parents. And when the parents gives a very full of the love and harmony and good education, they also very spiritual, and they will always tell what God is, what is the master will, and many things. And so after that village, and from that village I come to my master, and I went to my mother's village place, and there my master gave me the school and so on, and continuously. Likewise, always I was with the holy saints from my timehood, and it was a great sometimes. And I didn't like to want to make some joke somewhere or fighting or like this. But I was always very purity side, and my master gave me immense of knowledge and very not sitting and that I want to teach you like this. But generally how to behave with my self, with my Guruji. And so it also, I come to the other countries and many, many countries, many places. But always was this yoga, and yoga is not only physical body, but it is more than that.

0: And yoga cannot be for one person only. Or yoga is not only for ancient only. Yoga is within the human's consciousness, in the human's heart, in human's humbleness, in humble's looking towards everything. That's going to the yoga. Not only that we are making postures or something. So my master was teaching. I was moving throughout the world many times. And of course, I'm in India, coming time to time, where you know that many ashrams, and one is the Om Ashram. So thank you. It is very nice to see.
1: So I would like to know, we all would like to know, what was the difference in the youth? In the youth at your time, when in your generation, when you were younger, and the current youth now in the current situation in the 20th century, what do you think was the difference?
0: Well, I was always very loved by my parents, and of course I was going to school, but I did not want to go like that much. But always my feelings always towards God and towards the humbleness always. And many times about forest, trees, animals. So I was always in the relation with the whole world. And therefore, I was always from the childhood. Until now, I feel myself like I'm childhood. You see, even in this time, I'm not some old or this, I'm very like a little child. And because I am always feeling child means I'm child of the God. I'm the child of my master. And my parents, they are passed away now, but still I am the child of my parents. And therefore it makes me very humble and pure. And another thing is very important a bit for me, that if anything I do mistakes, I put it on my parents or I give it to my master. And I say, Master, this is this. And Master will say, yes, okay, I will talk, but be nice and humble. So this is a, always we are like a childhood. And childhood means not that you are not knowledge or this and that, but very purities, clarities, God. And always to respect all. And that made me to come very far. And though I am very far, but I am always with them in this life. So this is very important. Many friends, many teachers, many professors, many doctors, and many farmers, many things. And that made me something like a beautiful, beautiful tree, which have beautiful leaves, blossoms, fruits, purities, etc. Or the other animals and the humans. So that is, still I am in the middle of purities and like a childhood. And that's very good. I feel myself very very relaxed and very peaceful. And I know that they will all take care of me. So not that I need the care of others, but I also want that God protects me. And I will protect all my friends or disciples, my neighbors, etc. So it's a very great life to see, how I see the life. So it is not a childhood. How was I childhood? And then how will be I be youth? And then how will be? Of course, when I was little, then we know the little. And many things. That's it.
1: As we all know, Vishwaguruji has been building this amazing monument and such a big project from 1995, the Om Ashram. Basically, Om Ashram is Swamiji's dream project. It is a monument in the shape of a Om. Where in the Om Ashram we also have our Dada Guruji, His Holiness, Hindu Dharma Samrat, Madhavanand Guruji, Sadhguruji's Ma Samadhi. We have Dwada Jyotirling and Yoga College in 108 rooms. So I wanted to ask you, how did you come with this idea, or how did you think that I want to make this Om Ashram, something about the Om Ashram?
0: Well, always my destination, I want very far. Like, for example, the horizon. And I want to achieve that horizon. And as far I go, that far this horizon will be. But I want to reach some way. And so I thought something which is still nowhere physically. And so in my meditation, in my holy masters, and gave me this, and now I'm working very hard with many my disciples, friends are helping, and the beautiful Om Ashram. It will be that kind of Om Ashram where there is nowhere in the whole world. But I'm not proud of it, but I'm happy of it that I could give something to the world and that they will know what it is. So that is the Om Ashram, is a very beautiful and very big. And if we talk about the Om Ashram of this in Jordan, India, Rajasthan, Pali district, and that all who will come, they will achieve something, that spiritualities, and to know that what I can achieve and what we can do. And we can have more like this. There is another one will come, and that will be something also very big, different. But that's good. Om is the best, because Om is the universe. Om is not a form. Om is nothing like that, but it is that God, the our energy, our self, and our consciousness. So it is between that. And so we have to come. We are all self is in the Om, and that Om is a nabi in the navel. And that navel is that

0: how it comes from the cosmic self to the God and into the earth. That all three, Akar, Ukar and Makar, these are the three words or alphabets, and that is how bringing into the Om forms, and that is something more. So it is a beautiful and long, long and good work on this. I see that you are all welcoming and you will enjoy everybody. And when you enjoy, I'm happy. And I also want to make always happy. So that's great.
1: Just two more questions. We want to know a little bit about how was your experience when you first time went to Europe, and how did you go to Europe? And was it a big difference or a really big cultural shock comparing the Indian culture, the Indian Sanskriti, and the Western culture? And how you went to the story, if you don't mind sharing?
0: Well, when you wake up somewhere, you go to some house or somewhere, or the hotel or somewhere, and you have this room there. But when I wake up, I see different. My toilet is different. Bathroom, toilet is different. And what I have in my house or ashram, my bathrooms and this all is different. And when I go, I would like to cook cooking. And I have my kitchen and I can cook. And I'm happy. But when I go to see the other's kitchen, there is something different. So it is, if I go or you go from our village to other village. So similarly, India is a so big country and so many languages and many, many things. I think I will not be able to reach everything from India, all cities and this and that. Similarly, for me, if I went first time to the Mumbai or I went to Gujarat or in Calcutta, similarly when I came to the Europe in England, London, so there was a little different building. But I was searching not this. I was searching what I can realize and what I can give to others. And that was it. So of course it was different according to my village in India. The instrument or the atmosphere what we have. Or rather, there was a first time I saw the snow. And now I know that I have more snow in my country than in Europe. But it was something, so that is okay, very good. And friends were good, people were good, they all. And different way of eating, and different way of eating. But here, so that is around the whole world, wherever I come, there is something different. But there are people everywhere very good.
1: And could you please a little bit tell us about the relationship between a guru and a disciple? What should be the relationship between
0: them? Guru and master, disciple is like father and mother. That's it. The brother, the child and father, or mother and child, like this is a master, guru. That you had first in on this earth, your father and mother, and then on this earth, finally your guru. So that we became on it. So you have to take as a child and not as a something, what you call the someone is only helping you and working for you and this and that. So it depends how it's growing, how it's there, many things. That's it.
1: I have been blessed to be in your presence since my childhood, and I'm really grateful and to have such a master and such a guru like you. And I would like to thank you for this opportunity that you gave me. And I would finally, if you want to say some, your last message to the world.
0: Well, Navata Puri is from his birth time. And before that, and similarly where I gave him everything, he grow, he's studying, and all my disciples, I don't make a differences. If I make a differences, then in duality. And when the duality is, then is the thing. If your one child, two child, three child, children, parents see the equally. And so master have all disciples like one. And that is very, very good. Everyone have different nature. Everyone have different feelings, the disciples. But master should have all the same feeling and taking in the heart as the oneness and peace and the love and harmonies and giving that kind of knowledge and that kind of education so they go towards the supreme, to the highest, to the God. We are not only here for the worldly things. Good.
1: Thank you very much. Om Shala Purji Mahadeva Ki Jai. 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
0: Ki Jai.
1: Hindu Dharam Samrat Paramahansa Sri Madhavanand Puriji Satgurudev Bhagavan
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Salutations to Srila Purjasiddhi Peet Parampara. My Dhanvat Pranam to our beloved Gurudev, His Holiness Vishwaguru Mahamandalishwar Maheshwaranand Guruji. Om Namo Narayan to all the sannyasis present here. And Hari Om and good evening to all of you who are present here and those who are watching through Somji TV. Continuing yesterday's and the past week's somewhat of a topic of mind and thoughts. Thoughts and slightly one topic which we think it's taboo to talk about, but it's the reality actually, which is death. Mind and our thoughts are making us worried and not letting us live while we are alive. And death is something that we also cannot digest and get feared about and worry about it at the end of the time. But death is a universal law. Who comes, goes, same as the thoughts which come and go. If the thoughts cannot be controlled in the same way, the death also cannot be controlled. But what we can do, we have so many tools which can help us prepare for it. But yes, it sounds very interesting that we are talking about some topic which is considered not talkable, but it should be discussed. Mind is a monkey, we all know it. It likes to hop around from one tree to another tree to another tree every millisecond. Even when we are meditating, we are doing our mala, we are sitting in satsang, even when we are talking,

memories, we are attached to many things. But when we are attached on those things, then it won't let us go. There's always something that will hold us. For example, that story which we all heard from Guruji, the one where he is reborn again as he wanted to take care of his kid, then he was born as a cow, as a bull, then as a dog, then as a snake, and eventually. So we will be reborn and born and born until we don't let go of it. So while we have this human life, why to... I know it's hard to get let go of attachments. It's hard to let go of things that we hold very dear to our hearts. But the thing which is most dear to our hearts is the love for Gurudev, is the bhakti which we hold in our hearts. That is something that we do not let go of. That stays with us. But rest, everything is going to go. It's temporary. Lives are not permanent. Thoughts are not permanent. Memories are not permanent. Nothing is permanent. Only the thing which is permanent is the bond, is the devotion, is the love, is the bhakti towards the Guru. The bond between the disciple and the Guru, that is permanent. Rest, all these things are permanent, is temporary. But the fear which we hold towards letting go, that fear is the strongest one. But meditation is one aspect which really slows us down, calms us, and helps us let go of at least the inner things. When we meditate, we let go of all the inner conflicts. We meditate, we let go of our thoughts, or at least we maybe not let go, but we don't tap into that because we are doing something else. We are concentrating to the light, we are concentrating to the Guru, we are meditating on the name of Guru, we are doing our mala. There are so many aspects which we got to do which are helping us to divert our mind from the thoughts. We don't tap into specific thoughts, we just let go. But the yogis are already withdrawn, they already know what to do. But when we try to escape from it, we won't be able to. Doesn't matter how much we try to run away from it, same like Maya. Maya is a part, same as death and birth, same as Maya. Maya is also part of this Mrityuloka. Doesn't matter how much we try to run away from it, we won't be able to completely let go. So better than that, work with it, let it be. We are stuck in this spider web. We are trying to escape more and more. We will get more and more entangled in that web. But if we let it go, then Guru will be the one who will release us from that spider web. So don't fight against it. In Yoga Nidra, we say, don't fight against your sleep. If it comes, don't fight against. Same thing. Don't fight against these things. Don't try to run away from these things, because it is a part of it. We all are part of this. Let it come, let it go. What comes will go, nothing is permanent. There was one man, let's say his name was Himdev. Fictional story again. So Himdev was sitting, he liked to oversmart people. He thought he was the smartest guy ever. So he decided that I will oversmart Yama. One day he was sitting outside the house, outside the ashram, and he was thinking, but the Guru is Trikaldarshi, he is all-knowing, he knows everything, so even our thoughts can be heard. Sometimes we think too loud, and then, you know, our partner or friend who is slightly more grounded or spiritually developed, they're saying, eh? And then we didn't say anything, but that person heard something. So Guru can hear everything. So Himdev was slightly loud and he said, when Yama comes, I have a good plan. That's the problem, we are planning. Why do we plan things? Planning is again planning things for the future. Yes, I understand that most of you or most of us

function on planning, which currently we don't. We are now not on that planning zone. But yes, we need planning in the sense of, okay, when will we get vacation for seminars to go to India to do this, to do that. But except that planning, most of the times, as many plans I made with my friends to go somewhere, it always ended up nowhere. We never managed to go. But unplanned plans always functioned. So it's easier to function with unplanned plans than to plan something which will be unplanned anyhow. And then when plans which are planned become unplanned, then our... Enjoy, translators in there. So when the planned plans become unplanned, then that unplanned plans make us and our mind go into mode of sadness, of regret. I planned this with so much effort, and then one friend comes and ditches the plan and says, sorry, I can't go, and then the second one goes, and then the guy who planned ends up not going anywhere. So planning doesn't really work, but him, they've had an idea. And he said, I have a plan how to oversmart Yama. Not by giving him Sona Mukhi. Otherwise, that would be a good plan, but at that time, Himdev didn't hear the story from Swamiji yet. Otherwise, he would get 250 grams of Sona Mukhi and give it to Yama, and Yama would be running, and that time he would manage to escape. But still, he had a plan. He said, when Yama comes, I will hide somewhere. And the Guruji was passing outside the ashram. He heard his thoughts. And he said, there is no sense of running away. There is no sense of hiding from Yama. Instead of that, welcome him as an old friend. Yama is an old friend because we have seen him multiple times. In many lives, we have seen him. So in one sense, if we take it in that, he is an old friend who is visiting after a certain period of time. Running away from it won't really help. So instead of that, welcome him with open arms, come. And Himdev said, no, no, I will manage. Guruji said, okay, you do you. Yama does him. So when Yama one day came, Himdev said, good morning, how are you? Yama said, very good, I came here to take you to Yamaloka. I'm experimenting my Indian accent, which I don't have, but okay. So Himdev said, sorry Yamaraj, I have different plans. What plans do you have? The only plan is that you come with me and we go to Yamaloka and we drink beautiful tea there. Then Himdev said, no, no, I need to meditate. All his life, even though he didn't meditate, this one yes, but the fictional one not. All his life he didn't meditate, but when Viprit Kale, when that Kal comes, when fear comes, or when death comes, or when someone is beating you up, or when you are in trouble, then we remember God. Or then we remember the Guru, or then we remember the higher self, whoever we are worshipping. That is the problem. They should be there, present, meditated upon all the time. Not only when we are in trouble. But that's the human nature. I know for myself also and many of the friends in our school, before exam, and me personally, okay, we were in a spiritual path from the childhood, but I know many friends, you know, one morning or one night before exam, Shivji or Hanumanji or Ganeshji or whichever god they have there, you know, light Deepak, light Agarbati, Om Jai Jagdish Hare, or Om Namah Shivaya, Om Namah Shivaya, oh God, I have exam tomorrow morning. Even though he didn't study whole year. One night before, he will remember God. Because we have faith inside of us, we remember, okay, there is someone above us who can maybe help us in something. Yes, he will help you, but not in writing your exams. He will help you in real troubles, not when you didn't study whole year.

Yes. Oh, Shivji, oh, Ganeshji, oh, Hanumanji, I promise if I pass, I will come with one box of pizza from Tilak and serve you pizza. Or I will donate in the ashram one prasadi bhandara, whatever, you know. That's we bribing, like I'm bribing the kids here to keep continuing coming to seminars next years. But same way the kids are bribing God. It's true. Gurudev created such a beautiful family, but this family also has to continue. Gurudev has all of you. I automatically have a beautiful family, which I'm very grateful and thankful to Gurudev for. That I didn't, you know, every family has what, 2, 4, 5? Indian families might have 25 people. I have a family which is so big. Very good. But death is event, it's not, death, it will come. So we need other generations also. So that's why I bribe them with chocolates. So come next seminar, you will get more chocolates. So same way, the students bribe the God. God, I will do this for you. If you make me pass the exams, I will do that for you. That's the problem. Gurudev, I'm in trouble. Please save me. And where is Gurudev when we are enjoying the beach in Adriatic coast? That time we don't remember Gurudev. That time Gurudev is in Jordan and we are in Adriatic coast. Oh, I forgot to do my mala. Ah, no problem. I will go first. I'm anyway at the beach, so when I go back home in the evening. Evening, we are too tired from swimming, so we eat dinner and go to sleep. That's the problem. That thinking, meditating, mala, that is ajapa. Once we are completely doing so much job that it becomes ajapa, then no problem. Then you can go swimming or you can talk like Vishwa Guruji. I saw him so many times, you know, on the phone. Even Mataji, Guruji and Swamiji, these are the three people who I saw doing this. Talking to people, Mataji and Guruji, their mala is constantly going on and on and on, and they can still talk to you. Here I talk to you, I need to stop my mala and talk and then continue. It doesn't work like this. But for them it does. So that is ajapa. That is when the mala is constant, that mantra is constantly going through and through. Then you go for swim or you do whatever. We know that inside is still going on. But until then, let's follow and do our daily mala sadhanas, because that is at least something. It's one drop of spirituality. Spirituality is huge. But in our lives, in our day, at least one drop is good enough. Because one drop by drop, by drop, by drop, eventually can fill up that cup. So if we don't have the energy, if we don't have the time for doing a lot, at least little bit. Because even little, little, little will make it big enough. But as much as possible. Not that now I say one drop, so now we will only do one mala a day and I'm done. Avatar Puri said only one mala, one drop, so one drop is enough for me. No, as much as we can. But at least one drop of spirituality. So instead of thinking and planning, he decided that he will hide. So he said he will hide by doing meditation. And he will just sit there and he will meditate and Yama will get bored and disappear. So he said, Yamaraji, I will little bit do my meditation. And after meditation, then you can take me. Yamaraj said, "Theek hai Maharaj, what to do? As you wish. If you say you want to do this, no, you don't want. First kid I see, you know. Come on. My bribing powers didn't work." So then Yamaraj said, "Okay, I will wait." Himdev said, "Theek hai, I will sit and I will meditate and Yamaraj will go." But that was the first time where Himdev actually went within and felt and saw something and relaxed his thoughts, and something changed within him, maybe because of fear or maybe because of anything, whatever the reason is, even if the fear is the reason for you to get enlightened or for you to realize something within, very good. If anger is the reason that you are going to meditate, very good. If you're angry and your therapy is to go and meditate, good. If you are sad and your therapy is to go and meditate, very good. Then I encourage that type of therapies, no problem. If there is something that will make you stop to doing something bad, do it, if it's good.

So finally something clicked inside. The connection, the signal, which was a little bit, the Wi-Fi was a little bit slow. The Wi-Fi speed became faster from Gurudev's side. And he switched into 5G mode or 6G mode. And then something started functioning. So then his meditation worked. And finally, when he opened his eyes, he was ready. He said, and Yamaraj was obviously waiting. He didn't run away. So he said, Yama asked, "So sir, are you ready?" He said, "Yes, I am." "How come you are ready so soon? Before you were saying that you don't want to go, and now suddenly you want to go. What is this?" Then he said, "I realized who am I. Koham katavidam jatam kovei karta sevidyate." Now Prakshanubhuti is saying, who am I? From where did I come? What is the origin? These all questions we need to ask ourselves, and we need to find the answers by ourselves within us. And then we will realize that this is temporary. If we would be immortal, then we would do so many stupid things in our lives we cannot imagine. So it's good that we are mortal and we will die, because then we have at least something in our heads that there is a certain time span which we are having here in this universe. And then we know that, okay, we are not immortal, let's not waste our lives. So every morning, remember, we are not immortal. We are mortal. We will go one day. Who knows when? Yama doesn't look if you are eating or if you are drinking or if you are outside with friends or if you are sleeping or if you are driving. Death can come anywhere. It's unpredictable. So instead of thinking, oh, I have another day, I have another day. Not another day to live, but another day to do mala, another day to think about Gurudev, another day to do something spiritual in our life. We need to know. In India, we have a saying, kal kare so aaj kar, aaj kare so ab. What you're planning to do tomorrow, do today. What you're planning to do today, do now. Again, we are coming to the same part, now. Past is past, future is future. Now we are living in, now we are sitting in satsang, now we are being in ultimate bliss, we are being in peace. At least somewhat of peace we are getting here. Doesn't matter, inner, outer, whichever peace, some peace we are getting. When we go back to our busy life, we will have the same chaos. No problem. Don't worry, it's waiting there. But till you are here, be in now, be in present. Live the moment, be happy, be present, enjoy the bhajans, enjoy the satsangs. Anushtans might seem torture for you now in sauna or not sauna, or sorry, in cold or hot or whatever. But later we will remember that, oh, what a beautiful time, how much peace I had while doing that. When Niranjan will be sitting in Nokia headquarters again, then he will think, oh, you know, it's surprising, you know, these people who are on this good high post in India, they would not care less about doing anything spiritual. So it's so, I'm so happy sometimes, and we are discussing with Vikram when we were talking, that it's so surprising to see for us, or at least for him now, that what a difference it is between our beautiful family and Indians in India. Because the roots of spirituality came from India. All the great Mahapurushas, all the incarnations happened in India. Why? Because India is the land of spirituality. But the problem is, the current Indians are now unfortunately drawn towards the westernized culture. It's okay to modernize yourself, but it's not okay to forget our roots. Where did we come from? What are our roots? What are our morals? And here it's so happy, we are so glad to see that people who are Nokia this, or who are politicians, or who are in good high posts or low posts or whatever, here at least we don't have this caste system, we don't have divisions, we do not have between each other duality that you are big, you are small, you cannot do this, you cannot touch this. It's one, we are all one. That's what Gurudev taught us. Gurudev didn't see religion, ethnicity, color. He didn't see who you are, what background you are. He accepted all of us with open arms and said, you are mine and I am yours. That is it. That is what matters.
And there, if you are in good post or no post, you don't want to do. And Niranjan was telling me, oh, I will free my 6 weeks or 4 weeks and I will come to Sri Lanka and lead Anushtan. I was like, very good. Normally, you know, these people will say, no, no, no, we will go. From, if they have at least 2 weeks, they want to go to the beach or do something, you know. So it's very proud feeling for us that look how much Gurudev has done. Not for himself, but for the world. That's what we were talking about yesterday, Swadharma and Paradharma.

this, what he did for us was paradharma. He's doing it for us, not for himself. He made this beautiful oasis for us to live in it. Again saying, he had an option. He had an option to go and sit in the cave and not show himself for God knows all his life. But no, he came to the West, he came here, he spread that divine light of Mahaprabhuji and gave that message and helping us all in our spiritual journeys. So we should not forget that. So when Himdev finally realized that who is he is not this body, he is not Himdev. This body is just clothes. It's a fictional story, don't worry. It's just the clothes, but this is the reality. The story might be fictional, but it's real. This is just clothes. In the same way as we like to change, go in our closet and change clothes and find new clothes, the Atma also goes and find new clothes, better ones hopefully. And hopefully it doesn't need to find new clothes and it can be liberated and out of this chakra of death and birth, death and birth, death and birth. But Yama said, because of the realization, because you found out who are you and you became a yogi, I bless you and I will not take you, and now you spread that message and go further. So this is it. When we realize, then many things can change, many things can happen. Why? Not because our time is not over, but because we realize something which we didn't know, and even then gods and Mahapurushas say, take it further. That's why they give more time. Tera janam marana mita jaye.

said, okay, I will go to US. So he said, okay, then he packed his bags on Saturday, already before midnight. He said, I will not even let it be Sunday, you know. He said Sunday, so it can be 1 minute after midnight is also Sunday. So on Saturday, he went to the US. And in the US, he peacefully went to Alexandria. He started, it's a fictional story. And there he started eating his meal, dinner, peacefully. And you know, US is in the back, no? With the time on the front. Behind, no? Yeah, 6 hours behind. So he said, okay, great. I saved 6 hours by flying to US. Very good. So it's still Saturday here. So he started eating. And after eating dinner, he peacefully checked into his hotel. And finally, when he was ready to go to bed, guess what happened? Yamraj, knock, knock. Who is there? Yamraj here. How do you do? He said, not so good. Yamraj said, why? Not happy to see familiar friend, old face? He said, not really, no. He said, but I went to astrologer and he said, you will come and catch me in Delhi on Sunday. He said, yes, but you saved me a trip. Because I was anyhow on my US tour. And I was planning to go next to Delhi. But you are here and I was surprised to see your name in US because your name was written in Delhi. But you saved me a trip. Thank you very much. So don't worry, Yamraj will find you wherever you are. He doesn't care if you're eating, sleeping, dancing, flying, anything. If he wants, if your time is up, if your destiny says, you go. But Guru Bhakti and Guru Kripa can help us, maybe not extend our lifespan, but make our life much more beautiful than it is supposed to be. If our destiny says our life is a living hell, he will make it a living heaven. That's his job. But going and coming, that is according to our karmas, that will happen. So not getting too much attached to it. And meditation is like putting earphones because our mind is going crazy. It's like neighbors making noises on the, you know, if you're living in Ganga, then you understand me. We have slightly thin walls, Vasant. And there you can hear your neighbors and you can hear everything, especially the beautiful, lovely children. This time, also not. So, then it's like neighbors. Our thoughts are like neighbors. They will bang, they will make noise, they will... Some neighbors like to play guitar and flutes in the night, or some neighbors like to shout and scream at each other, many things. That is all distractions. That will all be there. But when we are too bothered by neighbors, we have still technology. We put our earphones in, put music, and zone out. So meditation is like that. Our thoughts are those neighbors who are coming and banging our walls. And meditation is like putting earphones, but not with music, but with silence. Piecing out, making peace in our mind and just bringing the thoughts down and putting that music of silence and bringing us down to that peace. So we need that meditation. That's why meditation, mala, bhakti, shraddha, bhakti, these all things we all have. So let's just keep it and pass it on to next generations with the chocolates. And let us all remember and not forget the roots and not forget that this is what helped us in our darkest times. And now when we are in good times, let's not forget it. Let's not forget the time in Strilki. Let's not forget the time with Gurudev. Let's not forget how much we did when we were down. When we are up, then we forget these things. So no. When we are up, also do the same things or even more, no problem. Just remember that. And Gurudev is with us, always will be with us in our hearts. We are in his hearts, omnipresent, everlasting.
So enjoy, be happy, be blessed. Many blessings from Gurudev, much love from me. 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

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I went to America, I went to many countries and Swamiji everywhere and I said, when will be chance to meet me? I went again to Croatia and this time was very good nature support, some people Atma and they meet me and they said we have meeting and I said yes, maybe I go or not because I have some appointment evening, but Guruji says, come with me. It means I thought, I not take my points. I say, when he say come, it means I have to go. It means something good behind of that.

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3: Yoga is part of ancient Indian culture, a very important part.
4: Yoga je zelo pomemben del starodavne indijske kulture.
3: We have an old saying in India called Vasudhaiva Kutumbakam.
4: To je zelo star izrek, ki izhaja iz Indije.
3: Which means that the whole world is one family.
4: In to pomeni, da je vse svet ena družina.
3: And I see this opening of ashrams by Swamiji.
4: In te otvoritve ashramov
3: as pearls in the garland of universal brotherhood.
4: Vidim jih kot bisere v ogrlici univerzalnega bratstva.
3: Through the thread of yoga which is uniting everybody.
4: Z vrvico joge, ki povezuje vse.
3: So thanks Swamiji.
4: Hvala Swamiji.
3: And I really do hope that this will grow.
4: Upam, da bo to raslo.
3: And the universal message of yoga will spread.
4: In da se bo širilo univerzalno sporočilo joge.
3: It is the signal of the strength of yoga that International Yoga Day resolution in United Nations was the resolution which was passed with maximum number of votes ever.
4: Moč joge je prikazan tudi v tem, da je bila resolucija, s katero je bilo priznan ta mednarodna joga, ki ga prezdemo vsako leto, da je bilo priznano strani največjega števila držav v Združenih narodih.
3: We are already into 3 years of celebration of International Day of Yoga.
4: Že 3 leta poteka praznovanje mednarodnega dneva joge.
3: And I am looking forward to visiting your beautiful city again during the time of the International Day of Yoga.
4: In veselim se, da bom videl to mesto tudi takrat, ko bomo praznovali ta mednarodni dan joge.
3: And I wish you all the best and congratulate you once again.
4: Želim vam vse najboljše na
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6: First of all, I will chant some mantra.
4: Najprej bom zapel mantro.
6: I will translate what it means.
4: Prevedel jo bom.
6: Asato ma satgamaya, tamso ma jyotir gamaya, mrityur ma amritam gamaya. merciful Lord, lead us from darkness to the light. Lead us from unreality to the reality.
4: Vodi nas iz neresničnosti v resničnost.
6: Lead us from mortality to immortality.
4: Vodi nas iz smrtnosti v nesmrtnost.
6: Om peace, peace, peace.
4: Om mir, mir, mir.
6: Salutation to the cosmic light.
4: Pozdrav univerzalni svetlobi.
6: Lord of our hearts.
4: Gospodu naših src.
6: Omniscient and omnipresent.
4: Večnemu in vseprisotnemu.
6: In His divine presence, a very good morning, dear sisters, brothers. Your Excellency, the Ambassador of India, our Mayor of the City, the President of the Yoga in the Life, our dear brother, the Dayalpuri, the president of this district of Slovenia, also our dear Sugandhpuri, many bhaktas, devotees, the yogas are here, teachers are here. Today is a very beautiful constellation according to the astrology. And just on the right time we have opening of this yoga center. Yes, I am nearly 20 years here, have been in this city. But I did not know that it is really one of the oldest cities here in Slovenia. I am sure that our dear mayor of the city will tell us more in future about the city. As His Excellency, he from himself he offered a beautiful cultural programs.
4: Tako kot bo gospod ambasador, njegova ekscelenca, tukaj pomaga organizirati razne kulturne programe.
6: The Indian cultural program.
4: Programe indijske kulture.
6: It is said in international podium.
4: Rečeno je.
6: India is the cradle of the culture.
4: Da je Indija zibelka kulture.
6: The Sanskrit language is the mother of almost all languages.
4: Sanskrit je mati skoraj vseh jezikov.
6: The culture of India is a very wide.
4: Kultura Indije je zelo široka.
6: And one of that, which is what we call the yoga.
4: In del tega je tudi yoga.
6: Yoga is very ancient.
4: Yoga je starodavna.
6: When the mankind just came.
4: Izvira od začetka človeštva.
6: The scientists say the first human was in the Tibet.
4: Znanstveniki pravijo, da je bil prvi človek na Tibetu.
6: Where there is a Mount Kailash.
4: Kjer je gora Kailash.
6: And it is there where the Shiva himself manifested.
4: In tam se je manifestiral sam Shiva.
6: Yoga is the science of body, mind and soul.
4: Yoga je znanost o telesu, duhu in duši.
6: There are two very important to know is yoga and Ayurveda.
4: Dvoje je pomembno vedeti, poznati jogo in Ayurvedo.
6: Ayur means the life.
4: Ayur pomeni življenje.
6: Veda means the knowledge.
4: Veda pomeni znanje.
6: To know the knowledge of the good health.
4: Poznati znanje o dobrem življenju.
6: Which is going towards the nourishment.
4: Tukaj govorimo o hrani.
6: Even we take some medicine, that is a nourishment.
4: Če tudi vzamemo neko zdravilo, je to hrana.
6: It is a quantity, not a quality.
4: Govorimo o količini, ne o kvaliteti.
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0: Дејао ја.
1: This brother of the Rama, the Lakshman.
0: Lakshman, брат Раме.
1: He will die as soon as the sun rises.
0: Бо умру об сончевом сходу.
1: Only he have now life maybe 7 hours.
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0: И на неј.
1: There is some herb.
0: Е зелишче.
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0: Другаче по жал по сончевом сходу умрл.
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0: In ке Himalaya.
1: The flight if you take it takes nearly 5 hours to go there.
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1: So you know the Lord Hanuman.
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1: 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What to do?
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1: He said, don't worry.
0: Ин Хануман е
1: 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I will bring.
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1: 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No more discussion.
0: Без расправа.
1: And Hanuman is known as the Lord of the Wind.
0: In Hanuman is known as the Lord of the Wind.
1: So he jumped.
0: Skočio je.
1: You know, there is for the children video. Sometimes they call the Superman.
0: Poznamo filme za otroke, ki govorijo o Supermanu.
1: And so Hanuman went.
0: In tako je šel Hanuman.
1: And he came back.
0: In se je vrnil.
1: With the herbs.
0: S tem zelišče.
1: The story is a man. More story.
0: Zgodba je zelo dolga.
1: There are two powers.
0: Dve moči sta.
1: Since the universe began.
0: Od začetka univerzuma.
1: Devik Shakti and Asuri Shakti.
0: Devik Shakti in Asuri Shakti.
1: Devik Shakti means the positive divine power.
0: Pozitivna je božanska moč.
1: Asuri Shakti is the devil power.
0: Asuri Shakti pa je
1: And they, all the times they are fighting.
0: In vse čas se med seboj borita.
1: The devils for their power and the devas for their power.
0: Demoni se borijo za svojo moč, bogovi pa za svojo.
1: The Rama was the god, it was from the side of the devas.
0: Rama je bil na strani bogov.
1: Because of the Ayurveda, His Excellency was talking about the culture and this and that. So the Hanuman, that was the story of the devil, the Rakshasa, is called the Ravan.
0: Tukaj, ko smo govorili o demonih, moramo govoriti tudi o Ravanu.
1: So he was a medicine.
0: Bio je čarovnik, mag.
1: And he had a very big power in the magic.
0: In imel je zelo močno magično moč.
1: He had a great power, great power.
0: Imel je ogromno moč.
1: Even all the 9 constellations, they are all under his power.
0: Vseh 9 planetov je imel pod kontrolo.
1: Etc.
0: In tako naprej.
1: Well, he sent

0: messengers.
1: Poslao je svoje poslance.
0: His spies.
1: Ne svoje vohune.
0: They should go to that particular hill of the Himalaya.
1: Naj gredo na ta hrib v Himalaji.
0: And make a magic.
1: In izačarajo.
0: That all vegetation will look same.
1: Tako da bodo vse rastline izgledale enako.
0: And that Ayurvedic doctor told to the Hanuman.
1: In ta ayurvedski zdravnik je dejal Hanumanu.
0: That in the night that herb is sparkling.
1: Da se po noči to zelišče svetlika.
0: So before Hanumanji could go there.
1: In preden je Hanumanji prišel tja.
0: The magic power was already there.
1: Je bilo že vse začarano.
0: And everything was lightning.
1: In vse se je svetlikalo.
0: Hanuman did not know what I should do now.
1: Hanuman ni vedel, kaj naj stori.
0: But he is waiting.
1: In je čakal.
0: And he don't want to wait long, otherwise sun will rise and Lakshman will die.
1: Ni pa želel dolgo čakati, kajti sonce bi prej šlo in Lakshman bi umrl.
0: There is one little poem in Hindi language.
1: Kratka pesem obstaja v Hindiju.
0: His Excellency will understand.
1: Razumel je bo njegova ekscelenca.
0: Shashi Dharaha. 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That is too long, I will not
1: translate.
0: But it is said that Rama was calling the Hanumanji, when will you come?
1: Rama je klical Hanumana, kdaj bo prišel?
0: So Hanumanji was a powerful.
1: Hanuman je imel veliko moč.
0: So he took the whole hill.
1: Vzal je celotno goro.
0: On one hand.
1: Z eno roko.
0: And he was flying and brought this hill into the Nepal.
1: Letel po zraku in to goro prinesel v Nepal.
0: There were like this.
1: Tako je bilo včasih.
0: And there are still.
1: In še vedno je.
0: But they are just waiting.
1: Ampak samo čakajo.
0: What this modern world science is doing.
1: In gledajo, kaj počne sodobna znanost.
0: It will be changed then after.
1: In kasneje se bo spremenilo.
0: So, Ayurveda is the first medicine.
1: Ayurveda je prvo zdravilstvo.
0: That is called Satya Yuga.
1: Izvira je Satya Yuga.
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0: They were searching the nectar.
1: Iskali nektar.
0: To get for the immortality.
1: Ki bi ga dobili za nesmrtnost.
0: And they were churning the ocean.
1: In so mešali ocean.
0: And out of this ocean came the 14 good things.
1: In iz tega oceana je prišlo 14 dobrih stvari.
0: Final was the nectar.
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0: bila nektar. And that nectar was in the form of the Ayurveda.
1: In ta nektar je imel obliko Ayurvede.
0: And therefore the Lord of the Ayurveda.
1: In zato je Bog Ayurvede.
0: Is the God Dhanvantri.
1: Je Bog Dhanvantri.
0: Well, so yoga and Ayurveda.
1: Yoga in Ayurveda.
0: Is a very, very ancient.
1: Sta starodavni.
0: And it is a science.
1: In sta znanost.
0: It's not only for just closing eyes and meditating.
1: To ni nekaj, kot da bi zaprli oči in meditirali.
0: If you meditate, you should have some aim.
1: Če meditirate, morate to storiti s ciljem.
0: Otherwise you are lazy, just sitting you want.
1: Drugače ste leni in samo sedite.
0: You don't want to work.
1: Želite delati.
0: So he's sitting at home and meditating.
1: Sedite doma in meditirate.
0: And his wife said, can you bring me milk from the shop?
1: In njegova žena pravi, mi lahko prineseš mleko iz trgovine.
0: She said, don't disturb me.
1: Pravi, ne moti me, meditiram.
0: This is the laziness.
1: To je lenoba.
0: So yoga and Ayurveda.
1: Yoga and Ayurveda.
0: Is prolonging our life.
1: Podaljšata naše življenje.
0: Giving us the health.
1: Dajeta zdravje.
0: Good concentration.
1: Dobro zbranost.
0: Peace of mind.
1: Notranji mir.
0: And the divine consciousness.
1: In božansko zavest.
0: But first is the health.
1: Najprej pa je zdravje.
0: So both Ayurveda.
1: Oboje, Ayurveda
0: and yoga.
1: In yoga.
0: They concentrate for our health.
1: Obe sta osredotočeni na naše zdravje.
0: Again, this is coming back.
1: In to se ponovno vrača.
0: We know, of course, allopathic medicine is also good.
1: Tudi tradicionalna alopatska medicina
0: for
1: je zelo dobra.
0: For very emergency can save our life.
1: Lahko reši naše življenje.
0: But Ayurveda says.
1: Vendar Ayurveda pravi.
0: That Ayurveda is natural.
1: Je naravna.
0: And our body is also natural.
1: In tudi naše telo je naravno.
0: We have five elements.
1: Imamo pet elementov.
0: The fire, air, earth, water and space.
1: Ogen, zrak, voda, eter in prostor.
0: This is our body as well as the vegetations and everything.
1: Enako je našem telesu, v rastlinstvu in drugim.
0: So naturopathy, what we call.
1: Naravna medicina.
0: The Ayurveda.
1: Ayurveda.
0: That is very natural.
1: Je zelo naravna.
0: And that when it goes in our body.
1: In ko pride v naše telo.
0: As a medicine or a nourishment.
1: V obliki zdravila ali prehrane.
0: Our body accepts that.
1: Jo naše telo sprejme.
0: But the chemical which goes in our body.
1: Kemija, ki pride v naše telo.
0: May do something for a while that we don't feel pain and so on.
1: Nam lahko pomaga za nekaj časa, da ne čutimo bolečine.
0: But no any part of the body.
1: Ampak noben del telesa.
0: Does accept.
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0: And that chemical after certain time.
1: In po določenem času ta kemija.
0: Will make a negative effect on our body.
1: Ima negativne učinke na naše telo.
0: So if we can,
1: če lahko,
0: we said practice yoga,
1: vadimo jogo,
0: the physical exercises,
1: telesne vaje,
0: breath exercises,
1: dihalne vaje,
0: and relaxation,
1: sproščanje,
0: and the concentration,
1: koncentracijo,
0: which lead us to the anti-stress practice.
1: Ki predstavlja anti-stresne vaje.
0: The yoga does not have a competition.
1: V jogi ni tekmovanja.
0: Yoga is just for being in good.
1: Yoga je zato, da imamo dobro zdravje.
0: And Ayurveda.
1: Ayurveda.
0: And I'm happy that in Slovenia, many places people are practicing already with Ayurveda.
1: In vesel sem, da na mnogih krajih Slovenije vadijo tudi usklajeno z Ayurvedo.
0: We have in Vienna.
1: Na Dunaju.
0: The yoga in daily life, Ayurveda, academy.
1: Imamo akademijo Ayurveda yoga vsakdanje življenje.
0: So Ayurveda, the academy of the yoga in daily life, Ayurveda.
1: Akademija Ayurveda yoga vsakdanje življenje.
0: And we have here three, our Ayurveda teachers here.
1: In med nami so trije učitelji Ayurveda.
0: So we are working on Ayurveda.
1: Delamo na Ayurvede.
0: And through yoga.
1: Skozi jogo.
0: And to bring, as His Excellency said,
1: in da bi prinesli, kot je dejal njegova ekscelenca,
0: that we call Vasudev Kutumbakam, that we are all one family of the one God.
1: Zavedanje je, da smo vsi ena družina enega Boga.
0: So it will come back.
1: Ponovno se bo vrnilo.
0: Yoga become international, so it is declared by the United Nations.
1: Združeni narodi so razglasili, da je yoga mednarodna.
0: And government of India is supporting very, very much Ayurveda and yoga.
1: In vlada Indije zelo močno podpira jogo in Ayurveda.
0: There are many, many conferences.
1: Mnogo je konferenc.
0: I came from India 15 days ago.
1: Pred 15 dnevi sem prišel iz Indije.
0: 12 days ago.
1: Pred 12 dnevi.
0: But again the India, they called me to the South India because it's a big conference.
1: Ampak ponovno so me poklicali v Južno Indijo na veliko konferenco.
0: And our honorable Prime Minister Modi.
1: In naš spoštovani premier.
0: He sent a message that Swamiji have to come there.
1: Je poslal sporočilo, da mora Swamiji priti na to konferenco.
0: So Sunday I'm flying again.
1: In nedeljo se ponovno vračam nazaj.
0: But there is unbelievable how much work is done about Ayurveda and yoga.
1: Neverjetno je, koliko se dela z Ayurvedo in jogo.
0: We have to come back to the nature.
1: Moramo se vrniti k naravi.
0: And therefore, yoga is good for body, mind and soul.
1: Tako je yoga dobra za telo, um in dušo.
0: I'm very happy.
1: Zelo sem srečen.
0: That you have yoga in daily life.
1: Da imate jogo v vsakdanjem življenju.
0: It is a system.
1: To je sistem.
0: Like school system.
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0: And I wish the city that they will practice yoga.
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0: And many other cultural programs India will bring you.
1: In India вам принесла многу културни програми.
0: But I'm sure.
1: Заготово па.
0: That your country have also many good cultural things.
1: Е ваши држави многу добрих културних седини.
0: You know when we came.
1: Ко смо пришли.
0: Offer us.
1: Се нам понудиле.
0: Bread and salt.
1: Круг и сол.
0: In Bible said.
1: Во Библија е речено.
0: Thou art salt of the earth.
1: Ти си сол земја.
0: And do not throw waste the bread.
1: In на мечи стран круга.
0: Because bread is God.
1: Кати круг е Бог.
0: And similarly, we in India also say.
1: И подобно изреки мамо тоди в Индија.
0: If you eat in someone's home.
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0: In any form.
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0: A salt.
1: So.
0: You should never do anything bad to that family and that house.
1: Не би смел сторити ничест жалега тисти дружини.
0: In Hindi we say, "Namak haram nahi hona chahiye."
1: To is like Hindiyo.
0: No, Your Excellency.
2: Yeah.
0: Namak haram nahi. So it means how you eat the salt.
1: To po meni, v čigavem domu si.
0: You should be very loyal to that family.
1: Te družine bi moral biti zvest.
0: So your culture and that culture, all culture is one culture.
1: Ваша култура и та култура, обе култури и все култури су исти.
0: One said, every culture is a good culture.
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0: Agriculture.
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0: Oh, that was my first experience.
1: Тоа била моја прва искушња.
0: Minus 28
1: degrees.
0: And midnight we went for a walk.
1: It
0: was a moon and a snow. But my nose was frozen. So it was something. Anyhow, every culture is good.
1: Saka kultura je dobra.
0: Yeah. Where the culture, there is a human.
1: Kjer je kultura, tam je človek.
0: And where is the human, there is a culture.
1: In kjer je človek, tam je kultura.
0: And every human, wherever it goes, brings its culture with.
1: In vsak človek, kamorkoli gre, seboj prinese svojo kulturo.
0: His Excellency, the Ambassador of India, he came so far here.
1: Njegova ekscelenca, indijski veleposlanik, je od tako daleč prišel sem.
0: But he brought the Indian culture also.
1: Ampak je seboj prinesel tudi indijsko kulturo.
0: He said we will bring the Indian cultural program.
1: Dejal je, sem bomo pripeljali indijski kulturni program.
0: He didn't say we will have Slovenian cultural program.
1: Ni dejal, da bomo imeli slovenski kulturni program.
0: So that means everyone would like to give good things.
1: To pomeni, da bi vsak želel dati dobre stvari.
0: And that is my master said, one in all and all in one.
1: In moj učitelj je rekel, eno v vsem in vse v enem.
0: We all are one God's children.
1: Otroci enega Boga.
0: So wish you all the best.
1: Želim vam vse najboljše.
0: And wish all the best for this ashram.
1: Vse najboljše temu ashramu.
0: Those who will come under this roof.
1: Vsi, ki bodo prišli pod to streho.
0: May find the peace, harmony and happiness.
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0: Om Shanti.
2: Best wishes coming from Dolenjska, Novo mesto society.
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2: And Ambassador India in Slovenia and Mayor of City of Tui.
1: Veleposlaniku Republike Indije v Sloveniji in gospodu Županu.
2: And of course, all the our brothers and sisters of Yoga in Daily Life.
1: In seveda vsem bratom in sestram Yoga vsakdanje življenje.
2: And I would like to ask our Vishwa Guruji for permission.
1: Prosil bi za dovoljenje Vishwa Guruji.
2: And his blessing that we can give this Shiva Lingam to this ashram, to this yoga center.
1: In dovoljenje, da damo ta Shiva Lingam kot darilo temu yoga centru.
2: To be also channel through also master's blessing can continuously come to this ashram.
1: In naj blagoslov naših učiteljev nenehoma teče v ta ashram.
0: Sonja, Sonja, prosim. 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
0: Same time we will have the lectures.
1: Zároveň budú aj prednášky.
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1: Od našeho vzácneho Gulabjiho.
0: We welcome also his assistant or his friend with the Gulabji came with us, Mr. Professor.
1: Vítame tu aj
0: and
1: asistenta.
0: We welcome him also.
1: A priateľa pána Kotáriho, pána profesora.
0: The yoga in daily life is around the world.
1: Yoga v dennom živote je už na celom svete.
0: Also we have lot in China.
1: Takisto sa učí v Číne.
0: Also in Japan.
1: V Japonsku.
0: All other countries.
1: A v mnohých ďalších.
0: Australia, New Zealand, Fiji, Kanada, Afrika, etc. The science of yoga in their life became a beautiful path of yoga.
1: A veda jogy v dennom živote sa stala krásnou cestou jogy.
0: And it is declared as the yoga in their life is the science.
1: A bolo už potvrdené a deklarované, že yoga v dennom živote je skutočne veda.
0: So in this 48 years
1: za týchto 48 rokov
0: work of the yoga and the life we can see now somehow some the seeds sprouted.
1: Tej práce, ktorú yoga v dennom živote urobila, už vieme, že nejaké semiačka vzklíčili.
0: So we will do further.
1: A my budeme pokračovať.
0: Time is going.
1: Čas plynie.
0: You know there is one good word. Some knows very good and some don't know.
1: Je jedno veľmi dobré slovo, mnohí ho poznáte, mnohí ešte nie.
0: And that's called jet lag.
1: A tomu sa hovorí jet lag.
0: For us is only 9:30.
1: Pre nás, pre vás je tu ešte len 8:30.
0: But in India is already 1 o'clock.
1: Ale v Indii je už 1 hodina ráno.
0: Our dear Gulabji have little bit cough and something, but you see, he never saw that he's tired.
1: A náš drahý Gulabji má trochu kašel, ale ako vidíte, nikdy neukáže, že je unavený.
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0: So I think, but still, I will request Gulabji to say some welcoming words.
1: Ale aj napriek tomu by som ho rád poprosil, aby povedal
0: please
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0: Please give the so Gulabji, the floor is yours.
1: Drahý Gulabji, máš slovo.
2: With Swamiji's permission.
1: So Swamiji's dovolením.
2: Pranam to all of you.
1: Všetkých vás zdravím.
2: This is I'm so happy to be here.
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2: 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This is my first visit to Czech Republic.
1: Je to ako by to bola prvá návšteva Čiech.
2: I had a chance to visit Bratislava.
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2: And I'm also happy to know that this place, particularly the Czech Republic, is far older and experienced in the yoga daily life.
1: A už som sa dozvedel, že práve Čechy sú tou časťou, kde je tá yoga v dennom živote skoro najdlhšie a aj najrozšírenejšia.
2: I look forward to learn many things from you.
1: Teším sa, že sa veľa vecí od vás naučím.
2: Tomorrow we will talk something in the morning and in the evening we will have question answers.
1: Zajtra ráno si niečo povieme a potom večer budú otázky a odpovede.
2: The subject will be very clear.

0: There's one question about intellect.
1: Van egy kérdés az intellektusról.
2: Ima jedno pitanje u vezi s intelektom.
0: That you would, I would like to surrender.